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And by PNC, brilliantly boring since 1865. So the Cardinals beat the Pirates 5-1 tonight. That ends the Pirates' five-game winning streak. And now the Cardinals will cinch the season series from the Bucks. Pirates don't steal a base tonight, but when they do, you steal a deal from Valvoline Instant Oil Change for $25 off your next oil change, your next premium oil change, that is, from Valvoline Instant Oil Change. And that's Valvoline Instant Oil Change's way of reminding you it's good to steal if you're a Pirate. 5-1, the Cardinals win it tonight, and we'll check scores throughout baseball after this on the Pirates Radio Network, presented by Iron City and IC Light.

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3: Fox News, I'm Tom Rigotti. President Trump greeting China's President Xi Jinping at Joint Base Andrews ahead of their official meeting at the White House tomorrow. He tells reporters they had a very good day.
4: We had some good meetings in terms of various things. I won't go into details. You'll be reading about it pretty soon. But we had some very good meetings.
3: The president is expected to discuss the Iran war and artificial intelligence with Xi. He's likely to pitch a hotline meant to address security issues. Venezuelan acting president Delcy Rodriguez addresses the United Nations General Assembly for the first time.
5: Thanking President Trump for resuming diplomatic ties, calling the dispute with the U.S. and earthquakes in Venezuela major tests of its life as a nation. Stressing recovery will take time, but noting Venezuela has started a democratic process and there will be elections.
3: That's Fox's Kristen Goodwin. 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
6: Lows level off around 41. Tonight, under partly cloudy skies. High temperatures reach up to 66. Tomorrow, mainly clear skies. Clear skies. Tomorrow night, lows dip down to about 41. From the Weatherology Weather Lab, I'm meteorologist Jennifer Wojcicki for 97.5 The Hound. Currently, it's 47 degrees.

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3: Fox News, I'm Chris DeMayo. President Trump greeting China's President Xi Jinping ahead of their meeting at the White House Thursday.
4: We had some good meetings in terms of various things. I won't go into details. You'll be reading about it pretty soon. But we had some very good meetings.
3: The president is expected to discuss the Iran war and artificial intelligence with Xi. All eyes are on the cost of oil as the midterms are fast approaching. Treasury Secretary Scott Bessent is optimistic.
5: There are two kinds of inflation. There's headline inflation and core inflation. And what we've seen is that we do have a supply shock here with the Iran conflict. We're going to get to the other side of this. On the other side, what we've seen is this has not moved through to core inflation. Core inflation has actually moved down.
3: Bessent appearing on Fox's special report. 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
6: Partly cloudy skies overnight with lows around 41. Highs level off around 66. Thursday, mainly clear. Clear skies, Thursday night, lows dip down to about 41. From the Weatherology Weather Lab, I'm meteorologist Jennifer Wojcicki for 97.5 The Hound. Currently, it's 46 degrees.

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3: Fox News, I'm Sue Guzman. A day after addressing the UN General Assembly in New York, President Trump is hosting Chinese leader Xi Jinping for a state visit. Fox's Lucas Tomlinson.
4: Talks on trade and artificial intelligence are expected to dominate the summit in Washington, the leader's first meeting since Xi hosted Trump in Beijing in May. President Trump mentioned China only one time in his UN address, vowing the U.S. must win the AI race.
3: Iran's President Masoud Pezeshkian delivering his address before the United Nations General Assembly, speaking about the impact the U.S. conflict has had on his nation.
5: Pezeshkian framed Iran as the victim. He held up photos of children that he said were killed by American and Israeli bombs, and he vowed that his country would never cede control of the Strait of Hormuz. As he began his address, a lone U.S. diplomat walked out.
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6: Partly cloudy skies overnight with lows around 41. Highs level off around 66. Thursday, mainly clear. Clear skies, Thursday night, lows dip down to about 41. From the Weatherology Weather Lab, I'm meteorologist Jennifer Vujicic for 97.5 The Hound. Currently 45.

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3: Fox News, I'm Sue Guzman. President Trump greeting China's President Xi Jinping at Joint Base Andrews ahead of their official meeting at the White House tomorrow. He tells reporters they had a very good day.
4: We had some good meetings in terms of various things. I won't go into details. You'll be reading about it pretty soon. But we had some very good meetings.
3: The president expected to discuss the Iran conflict as well as artificial intelligence with Xi. He's expected also to pitch a hotline that's meant to address security issues. Venezuela's acting president Delcy Rodriguez addressing the U.N. General Assembly for the first time
5: Wednesday.
3: Thanking
5: President Trump for resuming diplomatic ties, calling the dispute with the U.S. and earthquakes in Venezuela major tests of its life as a nation. Stressing recovery will take time, but noting Venezuela has started a democratic process and there will be elections.
3: Fox's Kristen Goodwin. 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
6: Partly cloudy skies overnight with lows around 41. Highs level off around 66. Thursday, mainly clear. Clear skies, Thursday night, lows dip down to about 41. From the Weatherology Weather Lab, I'm meteorologist Jennifer Wojcicki for 97.5 The Hound. Right now, it's 44 degrees.

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0: Dr. Tejera and his staff at Allegheny Vein and Vascular are committed to helping you maintain your quality of life by treating the source, not just the symptoms.
1: I had swelling or edema in my lower legs. I had continuing ulceration in my inner ankle, which led to the pain and difficulty, you know, daily tasks, walking, being able to exercise like I should be able to.
0: After just one visit, Dr. Tejera suspected she had May Thurner syndrome, a compressed vein that doesn't allow blood to flow out of the leg. After a diagnostic ultrasound, he performed a simple 20-minute procedure that fixed the problem.
1: Within weeks after the stenting, I had complete healing of my ulcers and much better quality of life. I was able to get through the day without relying on over-the-counter pain medications, taking breaks. I don't remember the last time I felt so good.
0: Specializing in vascular disease for over 17 years, Dr. Bob Tejera provides his patients with exceptional care that's close to home. Call Allegheny Vein and Vascular in Bradford, 814-362-8490.

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3: Fox News, I'm Sue Guzman. President Trump greeting China's President Xi Jinping at Joint Base Andrews ahead of their official meeting at the White House tomorrow. He tells reporters they had a very good day.
4: We had some good meetings in terms of various things. I won't go into details. You'll be reading about it pretty soon. But we had some very good meetings.
3: The president expected to discuss the Iran conflict as well as artificial intelligence with Xi. He's expected also to pitch a hotline that's meant to address security issues. Venezuela's acting president Delcy Rodriguez addressing the U.N. General Assembly for the first time
5: Wednesday. Thanking President Trump for resuming diplomatic ties, calling the dispute with the U.S. and earthquakes in Venezuela major tests of its life as a nation. Stressing recovery will take time, but noting Venezuela has started a democratic process and there will be elections.
3: Fox's Kristen Goodwin. 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
6: Partly cloudy skies overnight with lows around 41. Lots of sunshine Thursday, highs level off around 66. Lows level off around 41. Thursday night, clear skies. From the Weatherology Weather Lab, I'm meteorologist Jennifer Wojcicki for 97.5 The Hound. Currently, it's 44 degrees.

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1: And I'm Ethan. 45 years? That's a long time.
0: Yep, we've been making people comfortable since before you were a twinkle in your dad's recliner.
1: Well, that makes me uncomfortable.
0: I see you brought your best friend to work today.
1: Billy? Of course. He's got a favorite recliner, you know.
0: Really? 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We've got over 600 in stock.
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0: Well, we didn't have a lazy kid and his goat laying around the store back then. 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
1: And now?
0: Now they still come in and talk to us. We're bigger, better, and you can buy her today, get her today. It's all on sale now.
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1: What does Billy do when he's tired?
0: I don't know.
1: He hits the hay.
0: That's Lindbergh Furniture and Mattress of Johnsonburg and Brookville.
1: Like us on Facebook.

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3: Fox News, I'm Sue Guzman. A federal judge this morning temporarily blocking President Trump's move to ban three news outlets from the White House grounds. The judge ruling CNN, MS Now, and Politico must have their access restored for the next 2 weeks. There's been no response so far from the White House. President Trump sits down today with China's President Xi Jinping. Head of the meeting, Treasury Secretary Scott Bessent announced that a trade deal with the U.S. and China that was set to expire in November has been extended to January.
4: We're going to see probably some announcements of maybe financial services, ag purchases. So there's quite a bit going on here.
3: Bessent with Fox's Brett Baer. And forecasters warning of possible mudslides and life-threatening flooding. Hurricane Polo skirting the Pacific coast of Mexico and Tropical Storm Nolo has formed in the Pacific. If it could impact Hawaii. 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
5: Partly cloudy skies overnight with lows around 41. Lots of sunshine Thursday. Highs level off around 66. Lows level off around 41. Thursday night, clear skies. From the Weatherology Weather Lab, I'm meteorologist Jennifer Wojcicki for 97.5 The Hound. Right now, it's 43 degrees.

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0: Hey, this is Randy with Lindbergh Furniture and Mattress. It's our 45th annual anniversary sale.
1: And I'm Ethan. 45 years? That's a long time.
0: Yep, we've been making people comfortable since before you were a twinkle in your dad's recliner.
1: Well, that makes me uncomfortable.
0: I see you brought your best friend to work today.
1: Billy? Of course. He's got a favorite recliner, you know.
0: Really? 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We've got over 600 in stock.
1: He likes anything that gives him plenty of back support.
0: Back to work. 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
1: Wow, you're old. What was furniture and mattress shopping like 45 years ago?
0: Well, we didn't have a lazy kid and his goat laying around the store back then. We had no internet. People had to come into the store and actually talk to us.
1: And now?
0: Now they still come in and talk to us. We're bigger, better, and you can buy her today, get her today. It's all on sale now.
1: Including the Lindbergh Furniture Sleep Center.
0: We're now Pennsylvania's largest mattress store.
1: What does Billy do when he's tired?
0: I don't know.
1: He hits the hay.
0: That's Lindbergh Furniture and Mattress of Johnsonburg and Brookville.
1: Like us on Facebook.

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2: More sun than clouds around today. We'll see temps reach the upper 60s. Good morning. I'm JJ Michaels with your Hound Country news updates. Two people are in custody today after frauding a McKean County woman. John Schaefer has the details.
3: The woman first contacted the fraud organization through a pop-up on her computer in July. She was told her identity and bank information had been stolen and was instructed to withdraw her life savings and buy gold. Pennsylvania

0: State police say she handed over $200,000 in gold to two people in Rixford on September 9th. She'd already given the organization another $59,000. The next day, state police stopped a silver Honda Accord on Interstate 80 and found gold bars and an identity theft affidavit inside. The two occupants were arrested. State police are looking for other possible victims.
1: More fallout now from the closure of Bradford Regional Medical Center's campus by Kaleida Health. Local residents in Bradford have launched a widespread public petition campaign calling on Pennsylvania Attorney General Dave Sunday to launch an antitrust investigation. The petition comes after revelations that Kaleida allegedly blocked a potential transition of the campus to LeeCom Health by demanding a 10-year non-compete clause. You can find the petition through change.org. In Clearfield County, a DuBois woman is jailed on murder and manslaughter charges stemming from the death of her 4-year-old daughter last December. According to DuBois City Police, 36-year-old Sarah Brubaker is accused of neglecting to care for her daughter's health, causing her to die from what medical officials say was a bacterial infection in her colon. A preliminary hearing will be scheduled. That's a look at what's happening. 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
2: Fox News, I'm Chris DeMeo. President Trump meets today with China's President Xi Jinping at the White House. He says he'll be joined by some heavyweights.
3: I would say you have the entire tech world, the entire banking world, and a lot more. No, you have I think it's sort of if you go by points, I think it's the ultimate crowd.
2: Xi and the president are expected to discuss the Iran war and artificial intelligence. Venezuelan acting President Delcy Rodriguez addressing the United Nations General Assembly for the first time.
4: Thanking President Trump for resuming diplomatic ties, calling the dispute with the U.S. and earthquakes in Venezuela major tests of its life as a nation. Stressing recovery will take time, but noting Venezuela has started a democratic process and there will be elections.
2: That's Fox's Kristen Goodwin reporting. 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
5: Clear skies today with daytime highs approaching 65. Clear skies with fog and spots tonight, lows dip down to about 40. Sunny skies with fog and spots early tomorrow, daytime highs approaching 68. From the Weatherology Weather Lab, I'm meteorologist Jennifer Wojcicki for 97.5 The Hound. Right now, it's 43 degrees.
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We'll see upper 60s today and then 40 for the overnight low tonight. Might be a good like fire pit night tonight, man. How about that? Be nice. 70 expected tomorrow on sunny skies here at the Hound.

0: It's hard to be grumpy with this kind of happiness.
1: And it was the opposite of the grumpy. Yeah.
0: All right, so this is going to be a real simple thing. I've got a car, and it's got piano black. Do you know what piano black is?
1: No.
0: Piano black is that that trim in your car that they usually put down by the cup holders. That is that shiny black plastic.
1: Oh, yeah, okay.
0: To make it look upscale. Hey, yeah. Look how good your car looks, how shiny your plastic is.
1: Man, I have no idea. What in the world can you complain about that with?
0: No, because it's the worst. It collects every single hair, dust.
1: All right, so let me ask you.
0: Whatever.
1: So, you know, you have the jingle. Are you just coming up with the dumbest things just to come up with things?
0: No, it's been something that's bugged me ever since Piano Black came out. I've always said, it shows every fingerprint. Dude, if you spill coffee, it is there forever. I just think that we need to get rid of some certain things. And Piano Black,
1: okay.
0: I think no matter what, moving forward, no All matter right. what vehicle I buy in the future.
1: So that's the first question.
0: First question is, does it have Piano Black? Uh-huh. And they're going to go,
1: are you grumpy guy? Are you grumpy guy?
0: Yes, I am grumpy guy. And I'm just saying, Piano Black has got to go. It'll make our lives so much easier. As Americans, we must stand up. We must stand up and let our voices be heard.
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7: Mainly clear skies today with daytime highs approaching 65. Clear skies with fog and spots tonight, lows dip down to about 40. Sunny skies with fog and spots early tomorrow, daytime highs approaching 68. From the Weatherology Weather Lab, I'm meteorologist Jennifer Wojcicki for 97.5 The Hound. Currently, it's 42 degrees.
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1: All right, well, it's that time of year as we are in the fall. Let's see how well you guys know autumn, mixing in some trivia and dad jokes that you should get.
2: Okay.
1: What kind of trees lose? These are, now this is not the joke. What kind of trees lose their leaves in autumn months?
3: Deciduous?
1: That's right.
2: Wow. Where, I was thinking it would be a joke.
1: Where do you go in the fall months to eat all kinds of fried food? Don't overthink it.
2: Where?
1: The fair. These aren't jokes.
3: Oh. You have us ready for punchlines.
2: Yeah, you said it was mixed in. I'm going, okay, what's the obvious
1: punchline? Oh, well, you may go back and forth?
2: Yeah. My bad.
1: Hey, I'm new with this. All right, here's the joke then. What did one tree say to the other in autumn?
3: You're falling.
2: I'm falling for you?
1: Clay, it's time to leave.
3: Okay.
1: Where do you go in the fall must eat all kinds of fried food? The fair.
3: Yes.
1: Why don't trees get invited to parties?
2: Is this
3: they
2: a joke?
3: Leave?
1: I'm going back and forth. Remember?
2: They leave early?
1: Yeah, that's right.
3: Okay.
1: What are the traditional ingredients in a hot toddy? Let's go to Carson.
3: Apple cider, cinnamon stick. And whiskey?
1: Sounds good to me. Did you hear about the Leaf whose bank closed? It had to find
2: a new branch?
1: That's right. Come on. Yes, sir. Yes, sir.
3: Yes.
1: True or false? More babies are born in September than in any other month.
3: True.
1: That is true.
2: 9 months after those cold months.
3: I'm a September baby. I don't want to start thinking about that.
1: What?
2: Everybody just stop and...
3: Nope.
2: Okay.
1: What did the leaf parents name their baby?
3: Sprout?
1: Russell. Russell. Like you rustling the
2: rustling leaves.
1: Is pumpkin a fruit or a vegetable?
2: It is
4: a vegetable.
1: It is
2: vegetable?
3: It's a squash.
1: It's a fruit.
5: It has seeds.
1: It is a fruit. Let's finish on a high note. What kind of dog protects a pumpkin patch?
3: A guard dog.
1: Gourd dog. Yeah.

0: This is the Big D and Bubba Before the Show.
1: Hey, big congratulations to Ella. She has now made U.S. history, music history, as Choosin' Texas becomes the longest-running number one hit ever.
2: Ever.
1: Yeah.
2: Of any song, any format, any genre.
1: Yep.
2: Bigger than Frank Sinatra, bigger than Whitney Houston.
3: Mariah.
1: Yeah, Mariah was the one.
3: I would say Mariah was the one she beat, is that right? Yeah.
2: Michael Jackson. Yeah. I mean, that's a crazy thing. Yeah. She's bigger than George
3: She's
2: Michael.
3: Bigger than Old Town Road?
4: That's Rebecca Black.
1: Yeah. What, Friday? She beat Rebecca Black.
5: That's it's amazing. Friday.
2: I mean, like we talked about, you know, we played that Drake cover, dreadful Drake is... what that was, it was bad. The Drake cover of Choosin' Texas is terrible. But yeah, I mean, when you think about the impact culturally that she has had, the song's going to be, this right here is going to be classic country staple for the next 50 years. This is now in there with like Walk the Line and all those kind of things. This song is that big.
1: No, I just heard people screaming when you said that. I heard someone go, "No, it's not."
2: You can say no, it's not. But I'm telling you right now, the song has made history. It is, especially when you consider that Mariah will get the record back as soon as Christmas comes around. Mariah is going to own the record again, and then it'll be Mariah's for the rest of time, at least for the next couple decades, until something else comes on and does the same kind of cultural impact. But I don't see it. America has short-term memory problems. And we also have short-term loves and likes. This song to stick around as long as it has is crazy. It's unheard of. We don't stay on things very long anymore. So anyway, congratulations to Ella. That's big.

0: You're waking up with the Big D and Bubba before the show.
1: I am coming back into another era that I forgot all about. It's my Tic Tac era. I picked up a big thing of orange Tic Tacs.
2: Oh, orange is the best one. Is orange the best?
3: Garrett and I were just talking about this a few days ago.
4: The problem is orange are so soft that
3: Here's the other problem with orange. They're more calories than all the other Tic Tacs.
1: I don't care. I know, but
3: remember they used to sell themselves as the 1.5 calorie breath mint, and there was a little asterisk orange.
4: Never heard of that. Mm-hmm. They're only 1.5 calories?
3: Yeah.
4: Except for orange?
1: Yep. What other flavors do they have? Do they have like grape stuff?
3: I remember there was white and there was green.
1: Oh, I didn't like the white. Mom had white in her purse for church.
4: I like the white.
3: Yeah, because that was an actual breath mint. Like, orange Tic Tacs are straight up candy.
1: Yeah, like, I kind of forget that they were made for breath stuff.
4: Okay, so they have fresh mints, which are the white ones. That's the one I like. Citrus Adventure is one.
1: Oh, that's not bad.
4: It's lemon, lime, and mandarin.
1: It's pretty good.
4: It's green, yellow, and orange all mixed together.
1: Yep.
4: They have orange, which we just discussed. Strawberry and cream?
1: Oh, what?
4: White and red mixed together? I've never heard of that one. Again, you're the one who's in the Tic Tac era.
1: Oh, I gotta get into the strawberry and cream.
5: They also have soda flavors, too.
4: Wait, what?
5: They have Coke and Sprite.
4: And Tic Tac Dr. Pepper?
1: What? Do they have Tic Tac, Diet Coke? Carson will be all over that.
3: I mean, honestly, we're doing too much. The orange is superior, and we can just leave it at that.
4: Well, they have a fruit adventure as well. So it's orange, cherry, and apple all thrown together.
3: I'm not that brave to take
4: passion fruit.
3: Go through a trek here. I just need my orange and a little percussive instrument. Because everybody's got to play your box of Tic Tacs.
1: Yeah, that's right.

0: This is the Big D and Bubba before the show.
1: I brought you some food, Bubba.
2: I saw in the fridge.
1: So Bubba the other night sent a picture to me as he got a deal on biscuits, on canned biscuits. So he's been eating biscuits every night.
3: Dude,
1: for how many days?
3: For like 2 weeks now. And they were making fun of me because I don't cook. I don't. No. And so I'm like, all right. And so they said, why don't you get creative and buy some, you know, hot dogs and basically make...
1: Put them in there and kind of do like a little pastry kind of deal.
3: Yeah, kind
1: of. So
3: like
1: he did. He reached out. I'm proud of you. Yeah. I was proud of you for it, for attempting, and I'm sure it's fine. Anyway, I made you, so I felt bad, and so I made you some barbecue burnt ends.
3: Dude, it looks so good. Big D actually packaged this up. It looks like he got it leftovers from a restaurant.
1: Yeah, and then
3: it's got a label on it.
1: It's a post-it note with my handwriting.
3: Yeah, it's got a label on it.
1: So telling you what it is. So it's burnt ends and with a red curry glaze.
3: It also has reheating instructions, which
1: and
3: I really appreciate.
1: I mean, step one: open microwave. they're basically scallop potatoes. I don't want to come off as presumptuous or whatever the word is. But
3: what did you call them?
1: They're like, it's like a dolphin potato. Mm-hmm. It's made Gruyere cheese, and nutmeg.
3: Looks amazing.
1: You enjoy that, and let me know how it is compared to your biscuits.
3: So you said put it in the microwave, or should I reheat it like in the air fryer?
1: No, just put it in the microwave, man. You'll be fine.
3: Okay. All right. Thank you.
1: You're welcome.
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15: Clear skies today with daytime highs approaching 65. Clear skies with fog and spots tonight, lows dip down to about 40. Sunny skies with fog and spots early tomorrow, daytime highs approaching 68. From the Weatherology Weather Lab, I'm meteorologist Jennifer Wojcicki for 97.5 The Hound. Currently, it's 42 degrees.
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0: Well, kind of scary stuff. Garrett had his car broken into last night. What happened?
1: Well, I walk out to my car this morning, and both my doors are hanging wide open, like I'm at a car show.
2: Are you positive you didn't leave it that way?
0: A car show.
1: Pretty positive I didn't leave it that way. But, I mean, a layer of dew had sat in my car. I mean, the guys didn't even had they didn't even have the decency to just close my doors.
0: How do you know
1: they
0: were guys?
1: Okay, sorry. The person.
0: No, they were totally guys. We know who it was. Yeah. Did they? Do you have glass all inside your car?
1: They didn't even break the door or the windows. They just left the doors open.
0: How they just?
1: I left it unlocked. Listen, I don't keep anything in there.
0: Oh, Garrett, you left your doors unlocked?
2: Well, that's good. That way they don't break
1: I do that
2: it.
1: So they don't break the window. I mean, when you live in the neighborhood that I live in,
0: You gotta learn.
1: Yeah, you gotta. Yeah. Take precautions.
2: Yeah, like I tell that to my son all the time. I'm like, dude, don't leave anything in your car. If it's in your car overnight, it's going to get stolen.
0: So did they didn't get anything?
1: They didn't get anything. And I don't know why they expected to get anything because my car is hideous.
0: Yeah, and yours doesn't look like the car I would think is.
1: No, yeah. It'd be the last car I'd break into on the block.
0: Right, right.
1: So they must have been pretty desperate. I hope they get what they're looking for.
0: So you got a little bit of water on your seats or whatever.
1: Had to dry off my seats with a towel this morning. That's why I was a little tardy.
0: All right. Well, as long as you're all right.
1: I'm traumatized.
0: You know what a bud of mine used to do? He installed car stereos back in the day when that was a thing. Remember, he had like businesses that was what they did?
2: Yeah, car stereo installation places were big.
0: And he kept getting his radio stole out of his truck. So he put, when he installed the last one, he glued razor blades that would stick out with like hot glue.
2: So when they stuck their
0: hands back in the back to undo it, they just sliced their fingers up.
1: So you're suggesting I should booby trap my car?
0: I'm saying that's what my bud did. I mean, but he had something to steal. True. Unless you want to.
1: I mean, my car gets broken into pretty consistently, so I think it'd be worth it.
2: Wait, does it really?
1: It's been broken into probably 3 times since I've lived in this neighborhood.
2: You need to have you need to have like a little dry erase board that's inside your window and says has been previously broken into 3 times. I have nothing here.
0: Yeah, and then say shut the door, please. Thank you. Well, we're glad you're all right, man. That's,
1: maybe I should just move.
0: Could move. Maybe you should live in your car. That would be
1: problem solved.
0: Those wake you up. Summertime.

0: All right, you guys want to play a game? Sure you do. All right, this game is called Talking to My Son and Hearing Things That I Never Knew.
1: Yes, baby!
0: So, thank you, Jelly. So, I was talking to my youngest son. This is big D talk. I was talking to my youngest son, Gunner. And he was talking about the girl who cooked barbecue for him and boiled a pork shoulder. Boiled a pork shoulder. Anyway, he goes, yeah. He goes, that's better than what most of them do.
2: Most of them? What do they do?
0: I said, what? He goes, yeah, like if a girl invites me over to her house and she's going to make, you know, it's past like a date or, you know, out going out or whatever, yeah, the bars.
2: She's going to
0: cook for him at her house. And I said,
3: pasta.
0: What do
3: always
0: they think?
3: Pasta.
0: What do they think? Let's go down and learn. What do you guys think? He said the majority
2: pasta
0: of women,
2: hang on,
0: will cook for him when they go to his house. Let's skip Bubba. He's already answered. Carson?
4: Chicken.
0: Just any specifically grilled?
4: Lemon. Nah, there's usually like a lemon chicken breast. But it's chicken breast. It's absolutely straight up breast. Hopefully they remember the salt. I'm not 100% confident in
0: grilling?
4: That.
0: We're grilling this? It's not a...
4: Oh, no. They're thrown in the oven in a baking dish. No.
0: All right. Any sides in with that? Or?
4: Broccoli.
0: all right.
2: Asparagus.
4: Yeah, I feel there's a lot of green on this plate, but yeah. you need a starch.
0: A side salad? Starch, okay.
4: You need a starch, but I can't figure out if it's a baked potato. No, baked potatoes too
2: and
4: much.
2: By the way, ladies, if you're cooking for your man, don't worry about the side salads.
0: They don't care. Schaefer, what do you think?
5: Baked ziti.
4: Oh. Hey, stop giving away my tricks.
0: Garrett?
5: Does ramen count as pasta?
4: Oh, dear.
0: No. Now, what is your answer, really?
2: Uncrustables.
5: Probably mashed potatoes and like mac and cheese or something.
0: Okay. He said most make spaghetti.
2: Yeah.
0: And he said they always go, oh, I'll make you my spaghetti.
4: Oh gosh.
0: And he laughed and I go, yeah. He goes, it's always the same thing. They're taking sauce out of a ragu. And they got
2: I'm making my Chef Boyardee.
4: I had a guy that did that. He wanted to make me dinner and then he sent me the grocery list for it. Pro move right there. But on the list was the jar of Alfredo sauce.
2: Yay.
5: Call him out by name. You have before.
2: If you come over, I'm making alpha bits for you.

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1: The Hound.
5: Yeah.
6: More sun than clouds around today. We'll see temps reach the upper 60s. Good morning. I'm JJ Michaels with your Hound Country news updates. Two people are in custody today after frauding a McKean County woman. John Schaefer has the details.
7: The woman first contacted the fraud organization through a pop-up on her computer in July. She was told her identity and bank information had been stolen and was instructed to withdraw her life savings and buy gold. Pennsylvania State Police say she handed over $200,000 in gold to two people in Rixford on September 9th. She'd already given the organization another $59,000. The next day, State Police stopped a silver Honda Accord on Interstate 80 and found gold bars and an identity theft affidavit inside. The two occupants were arrested. State police are looking for other possible victims.
6: More fallout now from the closure of Bradford Regional Medical Center's campus by Kaleida Health. Local residents in Bradford have launched a widespread public petition campaign calling on Pennsylvania Attorney General Dave Sunday to launch an antitrust investigation. The petition comes after revelations that Kaleida allegedly blocked a potential transition of the campus to LeeCom Health by demanding a 10-year non-compete clause. You can find the petition through change.org. In Clearfield County, a DuBois woman is jailed on murder and manslaughter charges stemming from the death of her 4-year-old daughter last December. According to DuBois City Police, 36-year-old Sarah Brubaker is accused of neglecting to care for her daughter's health, causing her to die from what medical officials say was a bacterial infection in her colon. A preliminary hearing will be scheduled. That's a look at what's happening. Now, here's the latest from Fox News.
8: Fox News, I'm Sue Guzman. President Trump sits down today with China's President Xi Jinping. He greeted the Chinese leader at Joint Base Andrews yesterday. He boasted about the business leaders who will be in attendance.
9: We say you have the entire tech world, the entire banking world, and a lot more. No, you have I think it's the ultimate crowd.
8: And the topics of a discussion expected to include the conflict in Iran and artificial intelligence. Federal judge temporarily blocking President Trump's move to ban 3 news outlets from the White House grounds. The judge ruling CNN, MS Now, and Politico must have their access restored for the next 2 weeks. There's been no comment so far from the White House. 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
10: Clear skies today with daytime highs approaching 65. Clear skies with fog and spots tonight, lows dip down to about 40. Sunny skies with fog and spots early tomorrow, daytime highs approaching 68. From the Weatherology Weather Lab, I'm meteorologist Jennifer Wojcicki for 97.5 The Hound. Right now, it's 41 degrees.
11: 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The Pittsburgh Steelers going through practice as they host the Bengals on Sunday. No change when it comes to Joey Porter's practice participation level. He is still a limited participant. However, the reason he is a limited participant has now changed, as conditioning is being given as the only reason he missed most of training camp with a back injury. That's what was on the injury report. Of course, the underlying factor in all of this is that Porter wants a new contract. Pittsburgh Pirates baseball, they lose to the St. Louis Cardinals yesterday by a 5-1 score that ends their 5-game winning streak. Series wrapping up this afternoon, and it's going to be Paul Skeens on the mound, 10-11, a 3.91 ERA.
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Upper 60s, 40 for our low. And then tomorrow, our first Friday, fall Friday, officially, sunny and 70 here at the Hound.

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I'm your announcer, David Angel. 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

0: In the beginning, God created the heaven and the earth. And God said, let there be light. And there was light. And God bless all of you on the good earth.
1: Nice to have you here with us today. All right. We got Diamond Rio dropping by a little bit later on. I'm so excited. I haven't seen these guys in a while. And apparently they have new music out. And yep. We get to talk about the older stuff because this is the 35th anniversary of
2: Meet in the Middle.
1: Meet in the Middle.
2: That's their biggest hit.
1: Crazy.
2: It was their first number one.
1: What?
2: They're interesting. They've gone through like a couple of different. They have a really interesting history of how they started, and they don't have the same members.
1: Well, weren't they
2: members.
1: Like the amusement park band for a
2: Opryland.
1: While? For
2: Opryland? Yeah. And in fact, they were named after the person number one.
1: What?
2: They're interesting. They've gone through like a couple of different. They have a really interesting history of how they started, and they don't have the same.

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10: Clear skies today with daytime highs approaching 65. Clear skies with fog and spots tonight, lows dip down to about 40. Sunny skies with fog and spots early tomorrow, daytime highs approaching 68. From the Weatherology Weather Lab, I'm meteorologist Jennifer Wojcicki.

0: 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Right now, it's 41 degrees.
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0: Tweet. Spencer says, hey, did you guys know that if you accrue enough McDonald's points, you get a Zoom call from Grimace?
1: Oh, I want that.
0: That's pretty cool.
1: Jack says, my wife's not home tonight. You know what that means, fellas? I'm putting the dishes in the dishwasher without washing them first.
0: Megan says, I'm convinced half the bad drivers on the road are just people who never learned to wait their turn in kindergarten.
1: Yes. Cynthia tweets, I've had my phone on silent for the last 5 years. I can't believe I used to actually pay for stupid ringtones.
0: Dude, $5.99, baby. All right, you got a good tweet tag us. We'll see it at Big D and Bubba.

0: My studio for Life Out Here. We're Big D and Bubba.
1: What's up, Bubba? Good morning.
0: I had a friend visiting this past weekend. I had to wait until today to bring this up because they were still in town. So we hung out and just kind of let them stay in my guest room. Well, the problem was when I would get home, they had this weird collecting the phones ritual. It's like, hey, put your phone on in the basket, let it charge.
2: Wait, what?
0: At
2: your house?
0: Yeah, at my house. And he said, that's what we do at my house. So, you know. Just
2: neat, but it's my house, dude.
0: I know, but I was trying to be cool.
1: It's a Dave Chappelle show?
0: The problem was I did it the first time.
1: You did?
0: So, yeah, I did. I was like, sure, I don't mind. Yeah, so we could actually talk and be
2: present. Where did he get a
0: basket? I don't know.
2: It wasn't one of yours?
0: No.
1: They brought their own wicker basket? This is a bizarre story.
0: Okay.
1: I'm smelling.
0: That's why I had to wait for him to leave, because I'm like, okay, this
2: is... Oh, my gosh, I would have changed the locks.
1: So he had enough chargers to go to a basket.
0: No, I had to put my charger by the thing so we could put the phones in the basket and all that. Yeah, so...
1: All right.
0: Anyway, I just thought it was weird, and that's why I wanted to bring it up, is that, you know, he...
1: Yeah, we were like,
2: it's
1: he brought his
2: weird.
1: Own basket? We thought that was weird.
2: It's unsettling.
0: Well, I thought it was a little controlling.
1: Very controlling.
2: Yeah.
0: And I was like, okay, well, I thought it was cool the first night. I'm like, yeah, man, we could hang out and connect and whatever.
2: You're Mr. I don't trust anybody. Do you have one of those scanner things? I feel like there's bugs in your house or there's cameras that are hidden.
1: I bought one on Amazon. It was garbage.
0: Oh, those little thing you have to look for the lights?
1: Yeah, it's garbage. Don't waste your money on those.
2: But yeah, I feel like this guy, if he's bringing baskets into your house... I don't know what else he left.
0: I didn't think anything of it. I mean, I was like, I didn't think about the basket. But he was like, yeah, just put it in the basket. And I'm like, oh, okay, cool, fine, whatever. But I don't know. I was going to ask you guys if it was controlling. Obviously, you guys have all gone a step further. So, yeah, it's all right.
1: Past that, yeah.
0: All right.

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1: Hey there. Good morning. What's happening?
2: Hi. I was wondering if you guys take song requests.
1: Yep. Do not.
0: No, I do. I take them. I keep them. I collect them.
1: Yeah.
2: I would love to hear one of you guys sing. That'd be awesome.
1: Okay. Yeah. What do you want to hear? We love to sing around here. What's your request?
2: Are you guys here? You guys here? Pickup man.
1: Joe Diffie.
2: Yes, sir.
1: You're new. I was a pickup
2: pretty
1: man.
2: Pretty good.
1: Do you know all the words to it? How far can you get? Here, wait a second. Bubba, yeah, we're pulling up Pickup Man karaoke. Let's see how far, or just a song. Let's see how far you go. You sound like you're a big Joe Diffie fan. You're a big talker. Let's see how well you do here. Hang on a second. All right. Is this the song or karaoke?
0: Yeah, it's the song.
1: All right, it's the song. All right, sing along, sir.
3: Well, I got my first truck when I was three.

0: for the girl next door. Had me with the kid, and I began to understand something it was like about a pickup man.
1: Well, I ain't gonna lie, it's not bad.
2: Yeah.
1: We've interviewed people who sing just as good.
0: Yeah.
1: All right.
0: Well. I love you guys. Just wanted to see you guys.
1: Thank you, man.
0: Some requests.
1: All right. You sang it. We played it. There we go.
3: Yes. Thank you.
1: Straight from the record player, Mr. Diffie, on a Throwback Thursday.

It's Throwback Thursday. Old school country straight from our record player to your ears. 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

0: pass down. I'm gonna pass down.
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2: Well, this is Big D talking. I got the text from my father that I've been dreading. No one ever wants to get this text.
1: Oh, no.
2: He reached out to me yesterday and he said, "Hey, son, it's your dad, of course. I think I've erased all my contacts in my phone. How do I get them back?"
3: Weep, weep, weep, weep, weep. Alert, alert.
2: So first off, I don't know. I have to Google that.
1: And he also doesn't live close to you. So it's not like you can just simply go, hand me your phone and let me see what I can do.
2: Right. So he goes, hang on. I go, this is a Hail Mary, but I'm going to try it. I'm literally going to tell you what I told him. Open your internet on your phone and go to iCloud.com. This is your Apple ID. I have his email and his password, which his password is bizarre.
1: Well, it's really smart that you have all that.
2: Oh, though. Yeah, I did that. Yeah. Everyone should do that. Scroll down to the bottom, select data recovery, click on restore contacts, find the date archived before the loss of contacts, click restore, confirm, but click and restore it again. My dad's never going to call any of his friends again. He's not going to have their number.
1: I'm so shocked that he called you. Like, how did he know your number?
2: Because I had just texted him. Just like, hey man, how's it going or whatever, and that's so I don't know. I haven't got, I'm not boots on the ground yet, so.
1: Oh, it also could be like in recents or something like that.
2: Yeah,
1: maybe.
2: So. Anyway, a little side note, I would keep everyone's, if you have parents like that, get their Apple ID, have the other thing is, I have his login to get into his phone, like this little passcode or whatever.
1: Oh.
2: 2944 or whatever.
1: Yeah.
2: The little things like that, things you don't realize.
1: That's actually super smart.
2: Yeah, and his banking account. You got to have all that stuff, man.
1: Dude, that's smart.
2: Yeah.
1: Okay.
2: Yeah.
1: All right. You just taught me something. And I think anybody with elderly parents and grandparents should do that. Get everybody's login and just say, look, I'm the only one. Keep it in a safe somewhere. Lock it behind a key and show them, look, Grandma, I'm putting this in the safe. And then they'll trust you with it, but then you have it whenever moments like this happen.
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14: Mainly clear skies today with daytime highs approaching 65. Clear skies with fog and spots tonight, lows dip down to about 40. Sunny skies with fog and spots early tomorrow. Daytime highs approaching 68. From the Weatherology Weather Lab, I'm meteorologist Jennifer Wojcicki for 97.5 The Hound. Right now, it's 41 degrees.
5: 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And also all the socials, Facebook, TikTok, Instagram, you name it, at Big D and Bubba. Thanks for waking up with us here on The Hound.

0: guys, we're about a half an hour away from the band Diamond Rio swinging by. I'm very excited. It is Throwback Thursday, and they're going to be in here talking about their past and, of course, their future. They got new music to share with you about 30 minutes from now.
1: Hey, good morning. What's up?
2: I'm just calling in to say hi. I'm from the tip top of Maine. And just saying that, you know, I listen to you guys every morning, and I love your show.
1: Oh, thanks, man. What do you do for a living?
2: I am a loader and plant operator.
1: Like a forklift?
3: No, operator? Like a tree. He operates trees.
1: What?
2: No, you know, heavy machinery.
3: A plant operator. I'm sorry.
1: Look,
0: it's early. Jeez. It's early. I'm sorry.
1: Bubba's joke is so bad, I think it derailed me.
2: I run a rock plant.
1: A rock plant.
2: We crush rock. We make small rocks. We make gravel, sand,
3: that's
2: tar.
3: Bestest caveman job ever.
1: That's Fred Flintstone.
3: I just crush rocks.
1: Yeah, so they come in big pieces, and then you have to break them up into as far as
3: bite-sized chunks?
2: Yeah, what they do is we have a plant, a pit that we go to, and we blow up the ground and pull the rock and ore out of it, and we grind it up and crush it, and we make all kinds of stuff with it.
1: Nice.
3: America.
1: That is America. Do you ever take some of that dynamite home and do the old Tannerite, but your own version of it?
2: Yeah, no.
1: No, I got you. I saw that one. Yeah, no.
2: No.
1: Yeah.
3: You ever go fishing?
1: Yeah. No. Yeah. No. Yeah.
2: Yeah.
1: All right. Well, listen, be careful. Right. Thanks for rocking, and you have a good one.
2: You too. God bless.
1: All right, brother. See you, man.
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1: Turn it up. 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
0: The Hound.
2: Yeah.
3: News is next, brought to you by Goodwill Industries of North Central Pennsylvania. More sun than clouds around today. We'll see temps reach the upper 60s. Good morning. I'm JJ Michaels with your Hound Country news updates. Two people are in custody today after frauding a McKean County woman. John Schaefer has the details.
4: The woman first contacted the fraud organization through a pop-up on her computer in July. She was told her identity and bank information had been stolen and was instructed to withdraw her life savings and buy gold. Pennsylvania State Police say she handed over $200,000 in gold to two people in Rexford on September 9th. She'd already given the organization another $59,000. The next day, State Police stopped a silver Honda Accord on Interstate 80 and found gold bars and an identity theft affidavit inside. The two occupants were arrested. State police are looking for other possible victims.
3: More fallout now from the closure of Bradford Regional Medical Center's campus by Kaleida Health. Local residents in Bradford have launched a widespread public petition campaign calling on Pennsylvania Attorney General Dave Sunday to launch an antitrust investigation. The petition comes after revelations that Kaleida allegedly blocked a potential transition of the campus to LeeCom Health by demanding a 10-year non-compete clause. You can find the petition through change.org. In Clearfield County, a DuBois woman is jailed on murder and manslaughter charges stemming from the death of her 4-year-old daughter last December. According to DuBois City Police, 36-year-old Sarah Brubaker is accused of neglecting to care for her daughter's health, causing her to die from what medical officials say was a bacterial infection in her colon. A preliminary hearing will be scheduled. That's a look at what's happening. Now, here's the latest from Fox News.
5: Fox News, I'm CJ Papa. First time in more than a decade, China's President Xi is in our nation's capital, this time meeting with President Trump. But is the trade tussle between the two superpowers thawing? Treasury Secretary Scott Bessent on Fox's special report.
6: There's a chance that they may have a historic four meetings this year, four meetings between the most powerful country in the world and the second largest economy in the world.
5: First court appearance today for 18-year-old Julian Ellis. Cops in Georgia say he gunned down two boys, ages 11 and 12, and wounded two women on Sunday. And gas ticking up a cent from AAA. It's $4.48 a gallon. 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
2: Clear skies today with daytime highs approaching 65. Clear skies with fog and spots tonight, lows dip down to about 40. Sunny skies with fog and spots early tomorrow, daytime highs approaching 68. From the Weatherology Weather Lab, I'm meteorologist Jennifer Wojcicki for 97.5 The Hound. Right now, it's 41 degrees.
7: 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Matt Campbell announcing that wide receiver Kobe Howard is going to miss an extended period of time because of an undisclosed injury. His injury is not season-ending, but he could be out for a while. Speaking of Penn State football, senior tight end Gabe Burkle being a semifinalist for the William V. Campbell Trophy. That is considered the highest academic honor that a college football player can receive. Pittsburgh Steelers football, they're getting ready to host the Bengals on Sunday. The Buffalo Bills on Sunday, they host New England. Quarterback Josh Allen, after throwing for three touchdowns and running for two this past week, he has been named the AFC Offensive Player of the Week. 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I'm Matt Pauly with the Sports Flash on 97.5 The Hound.
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1: 97.5 The Hound. We've got partly cloudy today. Highs in the upper 60s or so. 40 tonight. Heading to tomorrow for Friday. Boy, beautiful. And sunny skies and 70 here at The Hound.

0: Diamond Rio has some new music out. We'll talk about their future, their past, their present, all coming up here when they get here in the next 15 minutes or so.
1: This part of the show is brought to you by Whatnot. Whatnot is really interesting.
0: Carson turned me on to Whatnot, and it's so fun. Like, you know, there's a lot of people in the thrifting world that are going out, and they're thrifting things, and they're reselling it there. It's the same thing with sports cards or any kind of collectibles, anything that you're looking for. Mm-hmm. It's on Whatnot, and it's live auctions. 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
1: and you can get it and move on, they get to the next item.
0: Yes, whatever it is that you're looking for, you can get on Whatnot. 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
1: So a buddy of mine, he goes, man, you're a country DJ. I said, yeah, we love that. Yes, we are. I am. What's up? I said, who is Gordy Shaw? And I'm like, I don't know. Is that an artist?
0: Gordy Shaw?
1: He says, no, I don't. He goes, I don't know if it's an artist or not. He's obviously somebody. He goes, now this guy's a big, he's a bit like older country music. He likes the, you know, Charlie Daniels, that kind of stuff. He goes, Charlie Daniels talked about it in his song with the few, what's this world needs is a few more rednecks.
0: Yeah.
1: I'm like, Gordy Shaw is in there? He goes, yeah. And so he pulls up the song. Here you go. You ready? This is what he.
2: I don't care what nobody says. I don't trust old Gordy Shaw.
0: He doesn't trust old Gordy Shaw?
1: Man, that old Gordy Shaw. Man,
0: wow. Dude,
1: I know, right?
2: Trust old Gordy Shaw.
1: I mean.
2: And I don't know who turned him on, but it's time to turn him off. What this world needs is a few more rednecks.
1: I have the dumbest friends. I do.
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7: High temperatures reach up to 65 today under mainly sunny skies, clear skies, and foggy tonight. Lows dip down to about 40. Sunny skies with fog and spots early tomorrow, 68. From the Weatherology Weather Lab, I'm meteorologist Jennifer Wojcicki for 97.5 The Hound. Currently, it's 41 degrees.
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0: Hello. Is this Big Game Bubba?
1: Yeah, sure is. What's up?
0: Oh, nothing. I'm just listening to the radio, and I didn't think I would actually get an answer.
1: All right, so you had no plan whatsoever. You just called with nothing in mind. You just wanted to see if somebody would answer.
0: Well, no. Yeah.
1: Oh, okay. All right, well, there you go. It happened.
0: Yeah.
1: All right, thank you, man.
0: Thank you.
1: Bye-bye.
0: Bye.

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1: Diamond Rio. What's up, boys?
2: What's happening, man? What's up?
1: Jimmy Olander and Daniel Williams joining us.
0: Are you the only two that care about this band?
1: Yeah, what's up?
3: What have you heard?
1: Well, we've heard some things.
0: Anytime you guys like, hey, Diamond Rio's come by, it's always you.
1: Yeah, yeah.
0: It's always you two.
1: Yeah.
4: That's because we're cool, man.
0: Yeah, you are.
1: All right, Marty's no fun to talk to, so I'm glad you guys are here anyway.
0: Speaking of, we are going to hear his voice, though. So we're going to go ahead and play this. It's brand new music from Diamond Rio.
5: For sale sign in the neighbor's lot. He's upside down and the price just dropped. He's overtime and a second job.

0: America Works. Boy, that sounds like Diamond Rio. I love the fact that you didn't like go off and get goofy and like, well, we're going to reinvent ourselves. It sounds very Diamond Rio-y.
1: You know, we've heard that through the years where I remember cutting stuff in our work. Man, we have reinvented the wheel. They're not even going to know who this is. We're so odd, different than ourselves. And you play it for somebody, man, it's a good Diamond Rio song. And I was like,
2: I remember that.
1: You remember that? It's like, we thought we really did it this time.
3: What song was it that you thought?
1: I cannot
2: remember. The whole Thor album, I thought, yeah, we're just changing everything.
0: That's right.
2: Yeah. Here comes Walking Away and Holding. Man, that's great Diamond Rio stuff.
0: Diamond Rio, they got some new stuff coming out. They got an EP, a 4-song EP. We'll talk about that and touring and some good old country history from Diamond Rio on the way. New truck.

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1: Damien Rio is joining us in the studio. Jamie Olander and Dana Williams. It is, I cannot believe, 35. Is that right? Or is that three supposed to be a two? 35th anniversary of it's three. Meet in the Middle?
2: Yeah, how about that?
3: Sorry, it's three.
2: Yeah, Meet in the Middle, 35 years.
1: You guys weren't part of the original Grizzly, what were they called? The Grizzly River Boys or whatever from Opryland.
2: Correct.
1: Named after an amusement park ride.
2: Correct. Dan and I played the last season of, at that point, the Tennessee River Boys.
1: Did you ever, like, get on, when you're on stage, like, aren't people, like, just getting off, like, the river plunge or whatever, and they're, like, dripping wet, and they're eating, like, cotton candy?
2: Perhaps.
1: I mean, are you, like, sitting there going, what am I doing? Like, I'm a real artist.
2: No, I did not feel like a real artist at the time.
1: Did you feel like you're, like, at a birthday party?
2: No, because when I went to the park, you know, I went by, whatever, HR, and I found my time card, and I actually punched a clock, and then they handed me my uniform, and then I went and changed
1: my clothes.
2: Wait,
1: you had uniforms?
2: Yes.
4: It wasn't like stage clothes?
2: Since we were the contemporary country thing, we actually went shopping for ourselves. This is what I'm going to wear, and I had three versions of that, and they laundered it every day, and so it was always the same outfit.
4: Oh, they did your clothes for you?
2: Yeah, and we pick it up at wardrobe, punch your clock, and then go to the gig.
1: How long was your shift?
2: 25 minutes, and we do four or five a day.
1: So you just hung out at the amusement park all day.
2: Yes, and actually, you know, we were at the Flipside Theater, and the 50s show was, it's Flipside, so there's a stage on this side, there's a common green room. The other side was what became Little Texas.
1: The group Little Texas?
2: Yes.
1: What?
2: Yeah. So kind of sharing the same green room back there.
1: That's crazy.
2: Yeah.
1: And you got a new EP. It's coming out the 13th of November. What, four songs on it?
2: Mm-hmm.
1: This is just getting back into it, and you're doing this with kind of mixing in the classic Damien Rio songs when you're doing tours, I guess.
2: Yeah, for sure. But this is a great opportunity for us to do, you know, we haven't done anything in a long time, and we've got two brand new band members, right?
1: Yeah, you so like Micah, her and him.
2: Micah Swinesburg and Carson McKee have joined the band. And, you know, when I talked to those guys early on, what do you want to do here at Damien Rio? And they're like, we would like to. Micah was specific. He says, I want to cut my drums where Mike Clute records them, and it's released. And Carson wanted to do recording, and she wanted to write. So it's like, you know, we'd been kind of on the couch there, phoning it in on the road a little bit.
1: Yeah.
2: And then all of a sudden, it's time to go to work. And it's, I think it's been a really good time for us, for the energy of the band.
4: Yeah.
2: And having new material.
4: Because it changes things. It kind of gets you out of your normal routine because it's easy. I mean, even with us, we have to switch things up every now and then just to not get stale.
3: Absolutely.
2: Yeah, and you know how we create our records a lot of times, you know, it's one person at a time, and you know, I'll try to, you know, put some sort of guitar lick that's not derivative of what I've done in the past. And so we had to go learn our record, you know, when we were done.

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1: Diamond Rio, I've been doing this for a long time. We're talking about the 35th
0: anniversary. 35 years!
1: I'm sure you guys love it when people bring that up, but 35-year anniversary of Meet in the Middle. You guys ever have, you've got so many songs. Do you have people who come up to you and you realize that they have misheard the lyric of a song and you're like, actually, that's not what the lyric is at all?
2: Well, I tell you what, I've been set up in radio interviews a lot with, you know, it's the morning zoo and you got the wacky guy back there and they've always got this question. I got this question for you. What's it going to be? You know, and is Meet in the Middle really about a sandwich?
1: And oh, wow.
2: Like, you know, and they're ready for this great thing.
1: Man, hey,
2: and
1: Jim,
2: I want to make
3: fun of this, but that's something I would ask.
2: My answer is always yes.
1: Yeah. I want to apologize on behalf of radio and dopey morning shows.
4: I can't tell you how many radio stations say, hey, man, I love that new song of yours, Meet Me in the Middle. And it's like, dude, there ain't a me anywhere in there.
2: Yeah, that one's in 5/4 time.
4: Yeah, that's in 5/4.
1: I don't know what that means, but okay. You got EPs coming out in November. So 4 songs. Also, check out America Works. It is out now, and there's a little Easter egg in that song. Bobby, should we?
0: We just played the song a while ago, but yeah, for those of you who may have or may not have heard it. When America
4: works. Did you catch it?
1: Did you catch what that was? We didn't. Jimmy was like, did y'all hear that? We're like, no. America Listen. Works. Talking about America, and I'm going to say it one more time. Star Spangled Banner. When America works. Jimmy, you do know that all that stuff's wasted, right? Because we don't know.
0: No one. We have to call it out and tell everybody what to listen for.
1: And now, I know you're so proud of it.
2: Feeling so much love with you guys today. Thank you.
0: Your hard work is appreciated, but sometimes...
2: Working my fingers to the bone here.
0: I'm just saying, sometimes you have to tell people. Sometimes Easter eggs are great, but if they're too hard to find,
1: no one's ever going to say
0: it. It's like R2-D2 and C-3PO and the hieroglyphics in Raiders of the Lost Ark. Nobody sees them unless they point them out.
1: Wait, what?
3: Say that again. What was that?
0: R2-D2 and C-3PO are in the hieroglyphics in Egypt or whatever in the background in Raiders of the Lost Ark.
1: Shut up.
3: Well, I'm going to watch that.
0: Are you serious? You don't see it unless you know what to look for.
1: See?
2: So you and I are both geeks.
0: And
2: that's what
0: Starship
2: you're saying.
0: And the Starship Enterprise is also in there as well.
1: Things that we've learned.
0: I know. That stuff is in there.
1: Jimmy Olander, Dana Williams, Diamond Rio. Thank you, boys. You can find out more about them. Just Google them up. Go see them in concert. They're pretty good. You're going to love them. Diamond Rio, everyone.
5: Big D and Bubba.
0: Hey, it's Big D and Bubba. If you're into sports cards, 4 of them are sold every second on Whatnot.
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3: Temperatures reach up to 65 today under mainly sunny skies, clear skies, and foggy tonight. Lows dip down to about 40. Sunny skies with fog and spots early tomorrow, 68. From the Weatherology Weather Lab, I'm meteorologist Jennifer Wojcicki for 97.5 The Hound. 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
4: 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It's Big D and Bubba and Schaefer and Carson and Garrett. We got the whole crew here. Thanks for starting your day with us here at The Hound.

0: Joe Nichols, Tequila Mixer, Clothes Fall Off, Throwback Thursday with Big D and Bubba.
1: So there I was I was getting my hair done with my hairdresser.
2: Your hair did?
1: Yeah.
0: Which one?
1: Great Clips. And
0: no, I meant which hair?
2: Wow.
0: You know I play. What?
1: Okay, yeah. So anyway. They all talk. So it's if you've never been in Great Clips, it's kind of an open room, and they got little
0: sales,
1: salons, little things. Yeah, you know,
0: they have those little dividers, the little sales.
1: Yeah,
0: like in between.
1: Don't act like you're fancy. That's exactly right. And so I'm listening to these girls talk, and I, Bubba, discovered Carson. Give me to stand by as a consultant.
2: Yes.
1: They were talking about women. And how they talk and what it means. They said, if a woman says, I'm going out with my friend, that is a friend, like a girlfriend, like a friend who's a girl.
0: Okay.
1: But if they say, I'm going out with a friend, it's a guy.
0: So, I'm going out with my friend means it's a girl. A friend means a guy.
1: Yes.
0: Yep. Okay. All right.
2: Yeah. Wow, that is legit. Yeah.
1: Yeah, rock my world. I act like I wasn't in shocked, but I was like trying to email
3: myself.
1: Like it
3: rocked Carson's world.
1: Yeah. I'm going out. Yeah.
2: It is.
1: I'm going out with my friend.
2: I would have done that, but didn't even realize the distinction.
0: Mm-hmm. Guy world, it's if you say going out with a friend or my friend, it's always a woman. If it's one of your dude friends, you always say my bud.
1: No, mm-hmm. Yeah.
0: Yeah. Guy, I mean, it's just.
1: We don't say friend. Yeah, no. We don't. Yeah.
0: It's bud to say it's a dude.
1: We don't say pal either, but yeah.
0: One of my boys.
1: Yeah. Anyway, we all learned something. You were-

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0: The Hound.
4: Yeah.
5: News is next, brought to you by the Warren County Chamber of Business and Industry. More sun than clouds around today. We'll see temps reach the upper 60s. Good morning. I'm JJ Michaels with your Hound Country news updates. Two people are in custody today after frauding a McKean County woman. John Schaefer has the details.
6: The woman first contacted the fraud organization through a pop-up on her computer in July. She was told her identity and bank information had been stolen and was instructed to withdraw her life savings and buy gold. Pennsylvania State Police say she handed over $200,000 in gold to two people in Rixford on September 9th. She'd already given the organization another $59,000. The next day, State Police stopped a silver Honda Accord on Interstate 80 and found gold bars and an identity theft affidavit inside. The two occupants were arrested. State police are looking for other possible victims.
5: More fallout now from the closure of Bradford Regional Medical Center's campus by Kaleida Health. Local residents in Bradford have launched a widespread public petition campaign calling on Pennsylvania Attorney General Dave Sunday to launch an antitrust investigation. The petition comes after revelations that Kaleida allegedly blocked a potential transition of the campus to Lecom Health by demanding a 10-year non-compete clause. You can find the petition through change.org. In Clearfield County, a Dubois woman is jailed on murder and manslaughter charges stemming from the death of her 4-year-old daughter last December. According to Dubois City Police, 36-year-old Sarah Brubaker is accused of neglecting to care for her daughter's health, causing her to die from what medical officials say was a bacterial infection in her colon. A preliminary hearing will be scheduled. That's a look at what's happening. 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
7: Fox News, I'm Paul Stevens. President Trump hosting China's leader Xi Jinping for a state visit a day after the president addressed the General Assembly in New York City at the UN.
8: Talks on trade and artificial intelligence are expected to dominate the summit in Washington, the leader's first meeting since Xi hosted Trump in Beijing in May. President Trump mentioned China only one time in his UN address, vowing the U.S. must win the AI race.
7: Fox's Lucas Tomlinson. Meantime, Iran's President Masoud Pezeshkian delivering his address to the UN Wednesday, where he spoke about the impact the U.S. conflict has had on his nation.
9: Pezeshkian framed Iran as the victim. He held up photos of China.

0: that he said were killed by American and Israeli bombs, and he vowed that his country would never cede control of the Strait of Hormuz. As he began his address, a lone U.S. diplomat walked out.
1: And that's Fox's Eric Schaun. 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
2: High temperatures reach up to 65 today under mainly sunny skies, clear skies, and foggy tonight. Lows dip down to about 40. Sunny skies with fog and spots early tomorrow, 68. From the Weatherology Weather Lab, I'm meteorologist Jennifer Wojcicki for 97.5 The Hound. 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
4: NFL football this weekend, the Pittsburgh Steelers are going to host the Bengals, the Buffalo Bills. They are going to take on at New England. Bills defensive tackle TJ Sanders has had terrible luck to start the year, has had a knee injury, also an illness that's kept him out the first 2 weeks, and now he is out because he had an appendectomy on Tuesday night. Pittsburgh Pirates baseball, they lose to the St. Louis Cardinals yesterday by a 5-1 score. That three-game series now even 1-1 as the Pirates' five-game winning streak comes to an end. Series wrapping up today. Paul Skeens is on the mound. He's looking to finish out the year with 11 wins. The Pittsburgh Penguins continue preseason play tonight. They are on the road, set to take on Columbus.
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We'll see upper 60s today and then 40 for the overnight low tonight. Might be a good like fire pit night tonight, man. How about that? Be nice. 70 expected tomorrow on sunny skies here at the Hound.

0: Morgan Wallen, Ben by now with Big D and Bubba. Again, thanks to Diamond Rio for hanging out with us this morning on this Throwback Thursday. 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
1: So we have a lady on the phone who's been trying to get in touch with us for a while. And she has a question about Riley Green. So what's the question?
2: Okay. I've been talking to him.
0: Oh, you have?
2: Yeah. Well, I finally fell in love with him.
0: You and Riley Green are having a love affair.
1: Oh, my God.
0: Oh, wow.
2: I'm a trying, at least.
0: Okay, so we have to break some really bad news to you. This has been going on for a long time with multiple different, not just country stars, but celebrities in general, whether it's an influencer or an actor or actress. That's not really them. It is a scam.
1: Yeah, it's not Riley.
2: I was just thinking that. And let me talk to his manager last night.
1: Okay.
2: Over to getting his the card to meet him and greet him for $600.
0: No, first of all, if you and Riley were in love, he wouldn't charge you to meet him.
1: Well, sad. Look at Dr. Phil over here.
0: Yeah,
1: that's right, Bubba.
0: So yeah, you didn't actually give them money, did you?
2: No.
1: Okay, good.
0: Okay, right. They don't have your credit card information or anything like that?
2: No.
1: Okay, good.
0: Bank account?
2: No.
0: Router numbers?
2: No.
0: All right, I mean, this
1: Amazon
0: is
1: Amazon gift card?
0: Yeah, I mean, this is very important.
1: Your Netflix to log in.
0: Yeah, don't give them anything. It's not really Riley. And I hate being the one telling you this because I know it feels real, but it's called catfishing, and these people are catfishing you.
2: Oh, yes.
1: Okay.
2: I have been done that way several times.
0: Yeah.
1: Okay.
0: Yeah. So just, you know, if it, and I always go back to this, if it feels too good to be true, like, wow, Riley Green is in love with me, it's probably too good to be true. And they're not reaching out to you on their secret private mega account that no one knows about or whatever. It's a scam. And I'm only saying this not even to you, but to anybody listening, because we have 17 listeners who right now, this very moment, could be going through the same thing. If this is happening in your life, it's not really Lainey Wilson who is loving on you.
1: Wait, what?
0: I know.
1: All right, so you need to go to the beach, go to the ocean, throw your phone in it, and live your life.
2: Yeah.
1: All right, girl, hang in there. All right, you listen up. You call us if anybody asks.
2: Which one are you single?
0: Big D.
1: Bubba, stop it, Riley. Riley is.
0: Riley's single.
1: All right, we're going. Bye.
2: Bye.
3: America wakes up to us. That's not small. And neither are we. You're live streaming with Big D and Bubba.
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8: High temperatures reach up to 65 today under mainly sunny skies, clear skies, and foggy tonight. Lows dip down to about 40. Sunny skies with fog in spots early tomorrow, 68. From the Weatherology Weather Lab, I'm meteorologist Jennifer Wojcicki for 97.5 The Hound. Right now, 37.
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0: Bailey Zimmerman, Chevy Silverado with Big D and Bubba.
1: This part of the show is brought to you by Whatnot. Whatnot is really interesting.
0: Carson turned me on to Whatnot, and it's so fun. Like, you know, there's a lot of people in the thrifting world that are going out, and they're thrifting things, and they're reselling it there. It's the same thing with sports cards or any kind of collectibles. Anything that you're looking for, it's on Whatnot, and it's live auctions. 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
1: And you can get it and move on. They get to the next item.
0: Yes. 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
1: Bubba, got any good dating stories lately?
0: The one from yesterday, I mean, I don't know if it's good. I showed up for a date, and I was in shorts, and she said that I didn't put out the effort.
1: Oh.
0: Yeah, I was like,
1: Did you have a shirt on?
0: Yes.
1: Well, what are you talking about?
0: I had shoes.
1: Socks?
0: I had shirt.
1: Come on.
0: I had a haircut.
1: Deodorant.
0: I had deodorant. I smelled nice. Man. I did all the things. Brushed my teeth. The whole thing. I was
1: shorts.
0: Set. I wore shorts, and apparently I didn't realize that if you go even to meet for coffee past dark, I was going to have decaf, by the way. If you go past dark, well, then it's considered nighttime, and you better wear pants. Who knew? Who knew that that was a thing? Now I'm just letting all of you fellas know that's a red flag. If you don't put pants on past dark, it is a red flag and you will be dumped almost instantly. So you have been warned.
2: Good morning. I just figured out why I'm single after hearing that.
0: Why? What is your problem? What's wrong with you?
2: Well, you know, I live in Lake Havasu, so we really don't have a cold season. I own a pair of pants to go to like events and such.
0: Yeah.
2: Let alone a hoodie. No.
0: It's jeans for Jesus, man. That's how
1: Jesus.
0: I work, man. I'm shorts every day, year round. I don't care if it's hot, cold, whatever. And the jeans go on for church, and that's it.
2: Yeah, flip-flop, tan, and all. You know, it's like, it is what it is.
0: Yes.
1: Yeah, I mean, listen, it depends on where, you know, if you're in Key West, that's one thing. But if you're in Duluth, it's another thing. If you're in, you're in Anchorage, it's another thing. You got to pick your, you know, pick your...
0: I know, I get it. But you're only outside, like in the coldest of cold, you're only outside for 30 seconds to go from the car to the door.
2: Going to your car or the parking lot or whatever.
0: And then you're warm again. And then you're going, I have too much on. Now I'm having to shed all these layers. So why not just not layer up and just go for it year round?
1: I'll tell you guys, when I moved when I was 20 years old, I took a job in Billings, Montana, and it was so cold. I went from Cookeville, Tennessee to Billings, Montana, and I pulled up to their station, and of course it's cold, dark, and it's winter. I remember

0: walking in shorts, and I had a little light, like a windbreaker kind of jacket. And I remember feeling this thing in my nose. It was my hairs freezing in my nose. And I was like, what am I doing?
1: Yeah, there's so much better places to live than not to suffer like that.
0: Well, enjoy it. Well, hey, good luck. Maybe you and Bubba should commiserate sometime.
2: Yeah, we can hang.
1: Have a good day, guys.
2: Thanks, man. Take care.
1: Bye. She

0: 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You can call or text. Both will get to us here in the Tractor Supply Studio for Life Out Here.
1: What's the thing you're excited about, Bubba?
0: I'm trying to get on this thing, but it's behind a paywall. Man, I hate a paywall. It's an article somebody sent me a link to, and it says, aging isn't necessary. This molecular biologist, Bill Andrews, claims that he's going to cure aging in 3 years with some kind of telomere lengthening pill that is going to slow or reverse aging.
2: Is there a peptide in it?
0: I don't
2: Everybody
0: know.
2: Everybody talking about peptides. That's all I hear. Peptides are slow in aging.
0: I don't
2: People
0: know.
2: People buying their $4 peptides.
0: And what is a peptide anyway?
2: I don't know. All I know is TikTok's telling me I should buy it so I can look youthful and not get old. That's it. Peptides
0: I wonder if this
2: everywhere.
0: Has anything to do. I don't know. But I'm looking at this and I keep trying to. You know how like you, there used to be pages. Remember the 12-foot ladder?
1: Yeah, is that not around anymore?
0: No.
1: Oh, they get rid of that?
0: Yeah, the New York Times got real upset with them because they were able to get around the paywall.
1: There was a website that you could go to and put a URL in it. It would get you past all
0: that.
1: Yeah,
0: their whole thing was you build a 10-foot wall, we'll have a 12-foot ladder.
1: Yeah. Oh.
0: And it was awesome. So it was a great little thing.
2: But, girl.
1: What if you could ask like an AI, like,
2: oh, yeah.
1: Hey, can you tell me what this is? I mean, if it's on that, it's on something else, too.
2: Right.
1: You just Google the doctor's name.
0: I did. I Googled the doctor's name, and I Googled all the stuff, and it's the
2: article. What's this guy's name? What's the doctor's name?
0: Bill Andrews.
2: So did Bill Andrews just create the best clickbait ever to get people to pay?
1: That's
2: maybe
1: right.
2: He's not a scientist at all.
0: Oh,
2: just
0: maybe
2: really
0: he's a popular
2: smart
0: mechanics.
2: Financial guy.
0: Yeah, maybe. Let's see. I'm just going to ask AI just to see what happens. Hi, Sexy Grok. What is the word about this Dr. Bill Andrews replacing and getting rid of aging? Is this a real thing?
3: Yeah, Bill Andrews is a real molecular biologist. He helped discover the human telomerase gene back in the 90s at Geron. And he runs Sierra Sciences in Reno, chasing exactly that, turning aging into something you can switch off. His pitch right now is a pill that reactivates telomerase so your cells keep rebuilding those protective caps instead of running out.
0: Okay, well, this is good. This is really good.
1: Holy cow. Wow, yeah. So.
0: The point is, I know that's very snoozeworthy, but the point is we might not be aging in the future. Aging may be a thing of the past. What?
1: Okay, man.
2: We're all going to die.
0: Look, everybody said 20 years ago, man, if they'd only invent a fat pill or a skinny pill, and they did. They invented a skinny pill. So what are you guys laughing about this aging thing for?
1: I'm laughing at you. I'm not laughing at that. I'm laughing at you.
4: Didn't win the lotto, but the dogs won. Didn't bag a big one, but I saw one. Just the things to do, it ain't a long one. So I

0: Jordan Davis together. It's Ain't a Bad Life with Big D and Bubba. What you got?
1: Bubba, we have a song, couple of songs that sound alike. No, don't play the jingle. Please, I told you. No, it's the worst.
2: It's the worst.
3: Big D and Bubba sound alike.
0: Challenge!
3: Comparing songs played side by side.
0: There you go.
2: That was Squid
0: I feel
2: Game.
0: Way better now.
1: God, so Squid Game.
0: See, I've never seen Squid Game, so I'm not weirded out by it.
1: Jason Aldean, Anytime Soon.
0: Okay.
1: It's the beginning. It's the very start of the song. So play that. Also, I'm going to see if you... Oh. Already know. And Mr. Ronnie... Oh. Sounds just like it. Ronnie Milsap.
0: Stranger in My House?
1: Yeah.
0: Okay, let's go back to the beginning of the Jason Aldean song. Now I'm going to mix in Stranger in My House. They're both playing at the same time.
1: Yeah, we know, Bob. Thank you. So my eyes are going cross-eyed. Yeah, that's a good catch. Thank you, Glenda.
4: Trying to put us on ice, a couple shots at a time.
1: I mean, I'll tell you, Jason's great. Jason will tell you, listen to Ronnie Milsap before you listen to him. Ronnie Milsap has so many different ways that he does music.
0: Like styles? Yeah.
1: Styles, yeah. So he's got this, and then he's got like things that sound like 50s, like soccer. Just pull up
0: some.
1: I'm
0: going to
1: just...
0: Yeah.
1: Yeah, no, dude. You sit around a fire pit? I don't drink beer, but... I would for this.
0: I'll drink your beer.
5: I thumb my way from L.A. back to Knoxville.
1: How long do you think it takes to hitchhike from L.A. to Knoxville?
5: Found

0: like, it's got strings in it. And then you go to something else, and it's like, it sounds like a 19. Like, I mean,
1: let's go.
0: So talented.
1: Time to do the freeze, everybody.
0: He's such a talent, man. And I'll tell you, when we have artists that come in and we kind of talk behind the scenes about just music and stuff like that, everyone loves Ronnie Millsap.
2: You can walk out on me tonight.
0: And I'll tell you something else about him. When you take a picture with Ronnie, what's he say?
1: 49.
0: Is it 49?
1: 49 or 20? No, 29.
0: 29.
1: 29.
0: So we're getting ready to take a picture with Ronnie Millsap. We're geeking out because we're huge fans. We're on his side. We're getting ready to take a picture, and he goes, 29. And we're like, what? He goes, you say 29 because when you say 29, it puts your mouth in the right place for a good smile. And we go, oh, okay, you're trying again.
1: More so than cheese, by the way.
0: It does. 29. Did y'all try it in traffic?
1: 29.
0: 29.
1: Yeah. Yeah, it's weird.

0: Stella and Lefty and Boston.
1: So it's come to light that Bubba has been eating. Bubba?
2: What?
1: I just can't, man. You're such a goof. I love you so much. It's come to our attention that canned biscuits were on sale. There was a BOGO, and so he bought a bunch. And so
3: there's
1: that's
3: a BOGO plus a digital coupon D, so you could stack and get biscuits for approximately $1.25 a can.
1: He says, I've been gaining weight. I've been eating these biscuits. And Carson goes, well, they're 180 calories a piece. He goes, well, I've been eating two a day. We're like, well, I mean, that's not terrible. He goes, no, I'm two cans a day. I've been eating two.
0: So there's eight servings per can.
1: Someone do the math, please. Uh-huh. All right, there's eight in each.
0: Yes.
1: That's 16.
3: So it's like 1,360 calories times two?
1: How many calories you say are in each?
3: 180. Times eight is like 800 plus.
1: So
3: you're around 2,600 calories 2,880.
0: Oh, wow. So
1: 2,800 calories.
0: That's before I do anything.
1: Just in biscuits.
0: Oh.
3: I love this life for you, though.
0: What's a hot dog? Because, like, for each biscuit.
1: Wait, you add hot dogs, too?
0: Yeah, I add hot dogs.
1: Oh, my God.
0: And
1: you're living on the edge.
0: String cheese on top of that.
1: Oh, golly.
3: That string cheese, you're about 90 calories.
1: Golly.
3: Yeah, you're all right.
1: 600-pound life. All right, so for hot dogs, it's 180 calories. How many of those are you eating?
0: Four.
3: Four? Okay.
0: Four.
3: I'm not meaning to shame. I have my own struggles with food. Four hot dogs plus 16 biscuits.
1: And string cheese.
3: Wait
1: a second, string cheese calories. Hang on a second. Someone at Google's going, I don't know what's going on over there. String cheese calories.
0: The Google people looking at your searches.
1: And how many? Okay. String cheese. That's not.
4: You feel judged four, because they're doing math?
1: 90 calories.
0: Four. So I get four of those.
1: Four times 90 is 360.
3: 360.
1: What was the.
3: 2880, you said?
1: Plus 2880.
3: And plus, how were the hot dogs? Were they like close to 200 a pop?
1: Throw
3: 800 on
4: is
3: there.
4: The bread included in that?
3: Well, it's a biscuit.
1: It's the biscuits. Oh, he's using the biscuits as this bread.
0: Yeah, that is the bread.
1: And then how many of those breads? Four?
0: The biscuits?
3: The hot dog.
1: Two, four, six, eight.
3: He's doing 16 biscuits.
1: 4,040 calories.
3: Oh, I got Michael Phelps
1: day.
3: Over here.
0: I didn't realize. I mean, I thought I was going to be. Dude, it's just literally biscuits and hot dogs.
1: And string cheese.
0: And string cheese.
3: Oh.
1: Gaining weight from that? How many Weight Watcher points is that?
5: 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Big D and Bubba will be right back.
0: Hey, it's Big D and Bubba. 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
15: Temperatures reach up to 65 today under mainly sunny skies, clear skies, and foggy tonight, lows dip down to about 40. Sunny skies with fog and spots early tomorrow, 68. From the Weatherology Weather Lab, I'm meteorologist Jennifer Wojcicki for 97.5 The Hound. Right now, 37.
1: 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Well, sometimes it's easier to text in. 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We'll see it. Text away. Good morning from the Hound.

0: Sleepless in a Hotel Room. It's Luke Combs with Big D and Bubba.
1: So the restaurant Wendy's has put out an EP. It's what's the playlist called?
0: An EP? Like music?
1: Yeah.
2: Yes, as in five songs to listen to in a Wendy's parking lot. That's all you have to put in, and it's a emo Wendy. Wendy's got a little red hair over one eye.
1: All right.
0: So let's take a listen. This is called My Frosty's Funeral.

0: I'm a little underwhelmed.
1: Okay. There's one that's called I Miss the Sunroom, and that's funny, but I feel like you should be listening to She Said She Didn't Want Fries.

0: song. And what is the other one you said to play?
1: Go to She Said She Didn't Want Fries. She lied.
0: All right, let's get into it.
2: That is the bane of every guy.

Okay, I'm a fan of this. I'm actually going to listen to this playlist later. I'm going to, from beginning to end, I will say I shouldn't have started on that Frosty's Funeral one. That was the weakest one. All these are great. And again, if you want to find it, you just search songs to listen to in a Wendy's parking lot, and you'll be able to find it.

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1: The Hound.
3: Yeah.
1: More sun than clouds around today. We'll see temps reach the upper 60s. Good morning. I'm JJ Michaels with your Hound Country news updates. Two people are in custody today after frauding a McKean County woman. John Schaefer has the details.
4: The woman first contacted the fraud organization through a pop-up on her computer in July. She was told her identity and bank information had been stolen and was instructed to withdraw her life savings and buy gold. Pennsylvania State Police say she handed over $200,000 in gold to two people in Rexford on September 9th. She'd already given the organization another $59,000. The next day, State Police stopped a silver Honda Accord on Interstate 80 and found gold bars and an identity theft affidavit inside. The two occupants were arrested. State police are looking for other possible victims.
1: More fallout now from the closure of Bradford Regional Medical Center's campus by Kaleida Health. Local residents in Bradford have launched a widespread public petition campaign calling on Pennsylvania Attorney General Dave Sunday to launch an antitrust investigation. The petition comes after revelations that Kaleida allegedly blocked a potential transition of the campus to LeeCom Health by demanding a 10-year non-compete clause. You can find the petition through change.org. In Clearfield County, a DuBois woman is jailed on murder and manslaughter charges stemming from the death of her 4-year-old daughter last December. According to DuBois City Police, 36-year-old Sarah Brubaker is accused of neglecting to care for her daughter's health, causing her to die from what medical officials say was a bacterial infection in her colon. A preliminary hearing will be scheduled. That's a look at what's happening. Now, here's the latest from Fox News.
5: Fox News, I'm CJ Papa. First time in more than a decade, China's President Xi in our nation's capital, this time meeting President Trump.
6: There will be a military review at the Rose Garden. The demonstrations are expected to close with a B-2 Spirit and four F-22 Raptors. As the two leaders try to stabilize a relationship that has, at times, been marked by tension.
5: Fox's Madeline Rivera, but it's not all fun and games.
7: Xi is a tough guy to deal with. He's here. There's a lot that President Trump wants to get done with him, but there is a lot that Xi is signaling he will not do. When it comes to Taiwan, Xi says Taiwan is the core of his core interests.
5: Fox's Peter Ducey at the White House. Israeli Prime Minister Benjamin Netanyahu addresses the UN General Assembly, expected to discuss the war in Iran and other topics. 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
3: High temperatures reach up to 65 today under mainly sunny skies, clear skies, and foggy tonight. Lows dip down to about 40. Sunny skies with fog and spots early tomorrow, 68. From the Weatherology Weather Lab, I'm meteorologist Jennifer Wojcicki for 97.5 The Hound. Currently 38.
8: 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The Pittsburgh Steelers going through practice as they host the Bengals on Sunday. No change when it comes to Joey Porter's practice participation level. He is still a limited participant. However, the reason he is a limited participant has now changed, as conditioning is being given as the only reason he missed most of training camp with a back injury. That's what was on the injury report. Of course, the underlying factor in all of this is that Porter wants a new contract. Pittsburgh Pirates baseball, they lose to the St. Louis Cardinals yesterday by a 5-1 score. That ends their 5-game winning streak. Series wrapping up this afternoon, and it's going to be Paul Skeens on the mound, 10-11, a 3.91 ERA.
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0: Tweet.
1: Spencer says, hey, did you guys know that if you accrue enough McDonald's points, you get a Zoom call from Grimace?
2: Oh, I want that.
1: That's pretty cool.
2: Jack says, my wife's not home tonight. You know what that means, fellas? I'm putting the dishes in the dishwasher without washing them first.
1: Megan says, I'm convinced half the bad drivers on the road are just people who never learn to wait their

0: return in kindergarten.
1: Yes. 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I can't believe I used to actually pay for stupid ringtones.
0: Dude, $5.99, baby. 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
1: Hey, it's Big D and Bubba. 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
11: High temperatures reach up to 65 today under mainly sunny skies, clear skies, and foggy tonight. Lows dip down to about 40. Sunny skies with fog and spots early tomorrow, 68. From the Weatherology Weather Lab, I'm High temperatures reach up to 65 today under mainly sunny skies, clear skies, and foggy tonight. Lows dip down.

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1: This part of the show is brought to you by Whatnot. Whatnot is really interesting.
0: Carson turned me on to Whatnot, and it's so fun. Like, you know, there's a lot of people in the thrifting world that are going out, and they're thrifting things, and they're reselling it there. It's the same thing with sports cards or any kind of collectibles, anything that you're looking for. Mm-hmm. 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
1: You know, we're talking about Neil McCoy being the next one to go into the Grand Ole Opry. What a great guy, dude, man. What a dude. I have a number for him. I sent him a text message that night and said congrats, but I don't know that it's... I didn't get a response, and that's why.
2: You've been blocked.

0: That's what happened.
1: Well,
0: you've just been blocked.
1: It's an old number. But anyway, he's such a great guy. Congrats to him. You know, is he still doing the Pledge of Allegiance or whatever he does every day?
0: Every day.
1: People are like, what? What are you doing? I think he started it as kind of a... He told us.
0: It was during the lockdowns, and he was during COVID. He just started doing the Pledge of Allegiance, kind of as a thing. Like, hey, let's do this, everybody, all together, because there was backlash at the time, and everybody was all divided and whatever. He's like, we're all Americans, and so he still does it every single day. Sick, healthy, it doesn't matter.
1: He's not missed one. He's just celebrated his 10 years, right?
0: I think so.
1: Didn't we have him in?
0: Was it 10 years or
2: I thought
0: five?
2: It was he hit some sort of the amount of days. I'm not sure it's been 10 years.
1: All right. Well, anyway, we don't know anything about what we're really talking about, but we do like him.
2: He was in here and talked about it, and we...
1: I mean, y'all...
0: he has not missed a day since January 7th, 2016.
2: Oh, it was 10 years. Look at you.
0: Well over 10 years now.
3: It's

0: don't forget to make a contact in your phone so you can always reach out easier. Just put it under Big D and Bubba. And the number 1-800-667-8686. Call or text. Both ways work.
1: Man, we're just learning all kinds of things around here today. Garrett just slyly mentioned that he's been in a movie.
0: Like a movie,
2: A real movie, yes.
0: Like a Hollywood production?
2: A Hollywood production. It was filmed in Virginia, and I was an extra in the movie. I played a cop. I got a badge. I got a gun. I got a cool hat.
0: What?
2: A scarf. And I actually had 4 seconds of screen time in the movie.
3: Wow.
1: What was the movie? Would we know it?
2: It's the Harriet Tubman movie.
1: So
2: probably
1: no? Okay.
2: Came out like 2019, probably.
0: How old were you whenever you were in this?
2: I was 20 years old.
0: And you played a cop?
2: I played a cop. Back then, I weighed like 155 pounds, so my jawline was freaking cut, man. So I looked the part. I looked the part.
1: I'm on the IMDb to see if I can find you.
2: Yeah, I'm not going to be listed on there because I'm an extra. But
1: okay.
2: I can assure you I was on screen for 4 seconds. You can see my face clearly. I'm in the same scene as Joe Alwyn, Taylor Swift's
3: ex-boyfriend.
2: Yeah.
3: The London boy.
4: Okay, this is called Harriet from 2019.
2: Yep, that's it, Harriet.
4: I'm looking for your scene. How do I find it?
2: It's like in the middle of it. It comes directly after this nighttime scene. They're in the forest and everything's blue and people are firing guns and horses are racing.
1: Do we care? Do we care, Garrett?
0: No.
3: Garrett, isolate the clip and give it to us.
4: Okay. Yeah. Can you do that?
2: I can try.
4: Okay. And can we share this on socials?
2: Yeah.
3: Oh, all we're right, gonna see Garrett's face on socials.
4: Oh, let's go! Let's go!
1: No one ever gets to see him.
4: He did do the one with the dog,
2: and I did the twin thing too. So you got to see both of our faces
3: that's
2: in that.
3: True.
4: And how do we know this is you and not your brother in the Harriet movie?
1: Yeah, good point.
2: Well, so he actually went and auditioned to be an extra too, and they didn't give him a role. They only gave me a role.
4: Huh.
2: Isn't that crazy?
3: What a weird flex you own over him now.
2: I got paid like $1,000 though.
3: What?
2: Yeah, I was there for 12 hours, but
1: oh.
4: And you got free food?
2: The food was terrible. It was just straight out of cans, like canned vegetables. It was nasty.
4: All right. So, again, if you're on our social, this is a great point.

0: For us to go and plug our socials then.
1: Yes, go see this.
0: If you want to see this amazing scene, this awesome acting debut of Garrett in the movie Harriet from 2019, follow and like and subscribe and all that stuff, all of our socials at Big D and Bubba, and that's on TikTok and YouTube. You're going to put this everywhere?
2: I'll try.
1: Don't try.
2: I'm going to.
0: Do or do not. There is no, you know.
1: Yeah.

0: heart or mine?
1: Your heart or mine?
0: It's John Party with Big D and Bubba.
2: Hello. It's a good thing that lady caught on because I was catfish.
0: Oh, yeah. Talking about the lady earlier who thought that she was in a relationship with Riley Green.
2: Yes.
0: And somebody actually took advantage of you that way?
2: Yes, they did.
0: Who did you think you were having a love affair with?
3: I'm going to guess. Blake Shelton.
0: That's a good guess.
2: Nope, Donnie Wahlberg.
0: Donnie Wahlberg.
3: I would not in a million.
0: I wasn't thinking that. But yeah, so how did the romance between you and Donnie begin?
2: He transferred me over to what they call Signal and started asking for money, and I should have known.
0: You gave Donnie Wahlberg money?
2: Who I thought was, yeah.
3: How much?
2: I lost approximately $7,000.
0: Oh my gosh. That's insane.
3: Did you call the cops?
2: Yes, I did.
3: Did anything come of it?
2: No, not yet.
3: Okay.
2: But I also reported him to the Federal Trade Commission and the FBI.
0: Well, that's good. But the bad thing is once this damage is done, these people are hiding behind VPNs that, you know, show that they're in Tulsa, but actually in China, but actually in Pyongyang, and then actually in Guam, and actually in Europe, and they're all over the place. So you can't really track them down. Once the money has been transferred and they put it into Bitcoin or whatever, it's done.
2: Yeah, I know.
0: I am so sorry that that happened to you. But again, it's a good cautionary tale to bring up on the show. If ever a star, a celebrity, an influencer ever slides into your DMs and says, hey, you're one of my biggest fans. Ha, ha, ha. I love this. And I think you're really cute. And they start flirting and doing whatever. It's not really that star. Trust me. They're not sliding into people's DMs.
3: No.
0: Your DMs.
3: We got it. Yeah. All right. Hey, thank you. Hang in there. I don't know.

0: All right, 1-800-667-8686. Again, that's 1-800-667-8686. Good morning. We are Big D and Bubba.
1: Hey, hey, who doesn't love a price hike?
0: Yeah. It's always great.
1: The latest.
0: For the fourth time in 4 years, it's now an annual tradition. So they should actually, they should maybe say, like, you know, the sixth annual, the fourth annual price hike. Disney Plus and Hulu raising prices by about $2.50 a month. They're saying that it's going to go to $21.99 a month. If you bundle, however, so if you're doing the Disney Plus and Hulu thing bundled, you'll not feel it as much.
1: Well, we're at that point where we're looking back on cable more fondly. Remember how we were so, I'm cutting. And now we're like,
0: Yeah, the ad-supported version of the bundle with Disney Plus, Hulu, and ESPN is going to be about $36 a month, and that includes the ESPN Unlimited. However, if you want to go with like the no commercials, the ad-free version, which still has the occasional commercial, it's almost $45.
1: Jeez.
0: So yeah, it's crazy. So just a little heads up, if that's something you have, be on the lookout if you've got a renewal coming up, because if you do, you can actually cancel it over the phone, and they will work out some kind of deal with you.
1: Yeah.
0: To keep you on. And it'll be like, no. Well, you know what we'll do is, I know there's a price hike coming up, but we'll keep you on it half price or whatever they offer you. We'll at least it'll be something.
1: I mean, also, who needs to eat?
0: Me.
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1: 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About done for the day. Don't forget, stick around. JJ Michaels, get you through your workday right here on

Just like the Seinfeld show, this is a show about nothing that happens to touch on everything. 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
1: Man, I didn't realize until I started watching commercials all the drama going on in her life.
2: What drama?
1: Aaron with the cancer stuff.
2: Oh, yeah.
1: Prayers out to Aaron.
2: For sure, man.
1: Here we go, Smella. Big D and Bubba.

0: Big D. That's Ella Langley.
1: Oh, I know her.
0: Yeah, some dude named Morgan. I Can't Love You Anymore with Big D and Bubba.
1: Tomorrow is 925, so it's a Dolly Day. So many events that are happening around the world, really. People are getting into this. It's pretty cool. Do you think they'll make it a national holiday? Do you think ever that will ever happen?
0: I don't know.
1: Like
0: that's
1: Dolly Day?
0: I would like to say, I mean, you take September 25th. Again, if you look at the numbers, it's 925, and that's where this all came from. I want to say, yeah, I think people will buy into the whole let's make it an annual event.
1: Yeah.
0: I don't know if it's going to happen on a large scale.
1: Oh, like a national, like a
0: yeah,
1: official,
0: I don't know if it'll become like an official national holiday. I doubt if that ever happens. But it would be cool if it would. It really would. And it's a great way to celebrate all that Dolly has done as a humanitarian, as a human, and as an artist as well. But again, I doubt if they ever make it an official thing. But for we in the country music realm, it's going to be like Christmas. It's going to be an annual event, something we celebrate every year.
1: Boy, all the stuff with her nephew is getting crazy.
0: I have not been following that. I don't want
1: wild.
0: Really?
1: Yeah. It's wild.
0: The guy who made the initial announcement.
1: Yeah, they cut him off. I don't know. I'm just kind of getting into it, and it's still pretty new. But anyway,
0: yeah, I don't want to think about any kind of negative.
1: Yeah, not
0: stuff
1: for tomorrow. Yeah, you're right. You know what? Tomorrow it's full on positivity Dolly Day.
0: Yes, 925 September 25th is tomorrow. Plus, we'll have a surprise guest as well performing in the studio. We'll tell you all about that tomorrow morning.
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6: Fox News, I'm Tom Graham. President Trump hosting Chinese leader Xi Jinping in Washington today. The two leaders expected to discuss Taiwan, trade, and artificial intelligence. The visit follows a warning about Chinese hackers.
7: The NSA and FBI put out a joint advisory just last month accusing Chinese AI systems of stealing American companies' IP.
6: Fox's Peter Doocy at the White House. The UN General Assembly continues in New York City. Israeli Prime Minister Benjamin Netanyahu is set to speak today. A powerful nor'easter threatening millions along the East Coast through Saturday from Virginia to Massachusetts.
8: The biggest impacts are expected from Long Island to New England, where strong winds, coastal flooding, high surf, and beach erosion will become concerns. Gusts could exceed 45 miles an hour with locally higher gusts possible.
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9: High temperatures reach up to 65. Today, under clear skies. Clear skies develop with fog at times. Tonight, 40. High temperatures reach up to 68 with fog and spots early tomorrow. Bright sunshine expected. From the Weatherology Weather Lab, I'm meteorologist Jennifer Wojcicki for 97.5 The Hound. Currently, it's 46 degrees.

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0: 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Your home for today's best country and yesterday's favorites. That's Zach Topp in South of Sanity. Hello, friend. J.J. Michaels reporting for duty. Workday underway. And Pirate Baseball to come your way later on. And a little abbreviated show today. Bucks and St. Louis Cardinals from PNC Park. Final home game of 2026. That's sad. I know. I miss it already. Been a fun year, though. No doubt about that. So we'll have that for you coming up. In the meantime, we're going to celebrate National Punctuation Day. As the son of an English teacher, I take this seriously. Very seriously. Yeah. And I still can't use punctuation correctly. It's all those years of being taught how to write for the way you read in broadcasting. Trust me, it screws it up.
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0: out today's best country and yesterday's favorites, Morgan Wallen. And what's happening in Hound Country? 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

0: 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Cody Johnson and the lovely Carrie Underwood singing I'm Gonna Love You. J.J. Michaels, I already love you. 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I mean, I will into the future, but I already love you now. It is Soups On time, 814-772-9755, or you can shoot me an email, jjmichaels@houndcountry.com.
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3: News. I'm CJ Papa. President Trump and his counterpart from China exchanging gifts this morning at the White House. Fox's Peter Ducey is there.
4: The president's got AI on the mind. We know that because

0: first thing this morning, he posted a big day with President Xi of China. Super intelligence will be a big topic of discussion, but I want to leave it exactly where it is. That is China's position. Also, our guardrail is the DOJ. The DOJ recently has been busy trying to keep China in line on this.
1: That's not the only topic.
2: China has some red lines, too, especially on Taiwan. So all eyes will be on President Trump to see if he pauses a $14 billion arms sale to Taiwan. Xi wants him to.
1: Fox's Manuel Rivera in D.C., Hawaii's Governor Josh Green, closest state and county offices and public schools on the Big Island, with Tropical Storm Nolo approaching. It's forecast to become a hurricane tonight. 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
3: High temperatures reach up to 65 today under clear skies. Clear skies develop with fog at times, tonight 40. High temperatures reach up to 68 with fog and spots early tomorrow, bright sunshine expected. From the Weatherology Weather Lab, I'm meteorologist Jennifer Wojcicki for 97.5 The Hound. Currently, it's 51 degrees.

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0: 7-5 the Hound, today's best country and yesterday's favorites, A Girl Like You. That's Jason Aldean, and I'm JJ Michael. Soup is on, 814-772-9755. 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Well, a new study that is out. If you love to read, you'll love this. Just a few minutes of reading, apparently, can reduce stress. Now, it doesn't say how much less stress, but they say a few minutes of reading can reduce stress. That is, unless you're reading your gas receipt, then never mind.
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0: 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Boots off. 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

Darling, I've wasted a lot of years not seeing the real you. 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

0: The Hound, your home for today's best country. And yesterday's favorites, King George, you look so good in love. I'm J.J. Michaels. That is going to do it for my show for today already. We have Bucko Baseball coming up here just after the top of the hour. Pirates and Cardinals in the final home game of 2026 at PNC Park. Enjoy it, my friend, and God bless you. Have a great rest of your day, and I hope to see you tomorrow. Good Lord willing, I'll be here at 10. You stop by when you can. See you then, and let's go, Bucks.
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3: Fox News, I'm Tom Graham. Tech leaders are set to meet with President Trump and Chinese leader Xi Jinping tonight for a state dinner in Washington. The gathering comes as both nations lead the world in AI development.
4: All expected to be there tonight, OpenAI's Sam Altman, NVIDIA's Jensen Huang, Meta's Mark Zuckerberg, Microsoft's Satya Nadella, SpaceX AI's Elon Musk, Google's Sundar Pichai, and Apple's Tim Cook.
3: That's Fox's Connor Hitson. Hurricane Polo lashing Mexico's coast with bands of heavy rain.
5: Hurricane Polo has become the second strongest hurricane in Pacific history, bringing warnings of flooding and landslides. It intensified quickly on Tuesday, going from a tropical storm to a Category 5 in less than 24 hours, and has prompted a flash flood threat across the southwest U.S. through Friday.
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6: I'm Dale Bliss with a Laurel Media News Brief. 18-year-old Bryce Lewis is facing charges after he allegedly engaged in explicit communications with a minor female on Snapchat and traveled to Jefferson County to meet her. State police were dispatched to a residence on the Reynoldsville-Sykesville Road on September 18th after a family member reported concerns over the teenage girl communicating with Lewis. Both she and Lewis admitted to sharing sexual photos. Lewis acknowledged that he knew the girl was underage. He's in the Jefferson County jail after failing to post $10,000 bail. State police in Dubois report that 72-year-old Sue Moran of Brookville escaped injury after suffering a medical emergency behind the wheel last Friday. Her SUV left the roadway, struck a ditch, and hit a mailbox on Airport Road in Washington Township at just after 11 a.m. Moran was wearing her seatbelt and avoided injury. She refused treatment and was cited for a traffic violation. For more news, pick up a copy of the Ridgeway Record, St. Mary's Daily Press, or Kane Republican. 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
7: Bright sunshine this afternoon with daytime highs approaching 65. Clear skies with fog and spots tonight, lows around 40. Bright sunshine develops with fog and spots early. Tomorrow, highs level off around 68. From the Weatherology Weather Lab, I'm meteorologist Jennifer Wojcicki for 97.5 The Hound. Currently 54.

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0: Megan Maroney with Medicine, and here's what's happening in Hound Country. The Wilder Museum of Warren County History will have a National Forge open house on Wednesday, September 30th from 6 to 8 p.m. The event is free to the public and will highlight the National Forge exhibit room. 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

0: Morgan Wallen with Ben By Now on 97.5 The Hound. Good afternoon and happy Thursday. Dale Bliss back after baseball letting you know that the Pirates will be at the Detroit Tigers for their last series of the season. Game 1 is tomorrow at 6:40. They'll play Game 2 on Saturday at 1:10 and wrap things up on Sunday at 3:10. Pre-game starts 25 minutes before game time. Nothing but country for the rest of the day. Stay tuned for Tucker Wetmore and Kip Moore. They're coming up next.
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3: I'm Carmen Roberts. Dozens of diplomats walked out at the start of the speech by Israeli Prime Minister Netanyahu at the UN General Assembly meeting today in Manhattan.
4: If there are any other moral cowards who haven't yet left this hall, please do so now. Thank you very much.
3: Netanyahu says years ago he vowed to prevent Iran from developing a nuclear bomb, and destroying his nuclear facilities was hard, but it was the easiest decision he ever made as prime minister. President Trump says he had a great meeting at the White House with China's President Xi after the president greeted him with great fanfare.
5: President Xi and I have forged a friendship, a truly great friendship, actually built on mutual respect and the vital interests of our people.
3: The two will discuss tariffs, trade, the Iran war, and AI. 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
6: Sunshine expected this afternoon with daytime highs approaching 65. Clear skies tonight, lows dip down to about 40. Mainly sunny tomorrow, high temperatures reach up to 70. From the Weatherology Weather Lab, I'm meteorologist Jennifer Wojcicki for 97.5 The Hound. Right now, it's 66 degrees.

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0: after work. 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Michaels and I will draw the winner at the St. Mary's location. 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
4: 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Plus, Max McNown is going to be joining us in the studio. A little Friday concert for you in the studio. And the Friday song. And it's just Friday.
3: Yes.
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0: That's Luke Combs, and here's what's happening in Hound Country. The Norwich Township Volunteer Fire Department and Crosby's second annual gun bash will be on Saturday, October 10th. Doors open at 4, ticket raffles start at 5:30, and dinner will be served from 4:30 to 6:30. 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
1: 97.5 The Hound, Bailey Zimmerman with Where It Ends. Wendy's has announced that they're bringing back their most requested thing, the classic yellow packaging. They'll begin rolling it out at locations nationwide starting on Monday. One person said, "I miss the old Wendy's. The yellow packaging had powers, I think." Another added, "The Frosty used to hit different in them yellow cups." Not sure about that, but maybe there's something to it. Brantley Gilbert's up next on The Hound.
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1: Yep, we've been making people comfortable since before you were a twinkle in your dad's recliner.
0: Well, that makes me uncomfortable.
1: I see you brought your best friend to work today.
0: Billy? Of course. He's got a favorite recliner, you know.
1: Really? How did he choose? We've got over 600 in stock.
0: He likes anything that gives him plenty of back support.
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4: I'm Carmen Roberts. Dozens of diplomats walked out at the start of the speech by Israeli Prime Minister Netanyahu at the UN General Assembly meeting today in Manhattan.
5: If there are any other moral cowards who haven't yet left this hall, please do so now. Thank you very much.
4: Netanyahu says years ago he vowed to prevent Iran from developing a nuclear bomb, and destroying his nuclear facilities was hard, but it was the easiest decision he ever made as prime minister. President Trump says he had a great meeting at the White House with China's President Xi after the president greeted him with great fanfare.
6: President Xi and I have forged a friendship, a truly great friendship, actually, built on mutual respect and the vital interests of our people.
4: The two will discuss tariffs, trade, the Iran war, and AI. 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
7: I'm Dale Bliss with a Laurel Media News Brief. 18-year-old Bryce Lewis is facing charges after he allegedly engaged in explicit communications with a minor female on Snapchat and traveled to Jefferson County to meet her. State police were dispatched to a residence on the Reynoldsville-Sykesville Road on September 18th after a family member reported concerns over the teenage girl communicating with Lewis. Both she and Lewis admitted to sharing sexual photos. Lewis acknowledged that he knew the girl was underage. He's in the Jefferson County Jail after failing to post $10,000 bail. State police in Dubois report that 72-year-old Sue Moran of Brookville escaped injury after suffering a medical emergency behind the wheel last Friday. Her SUV left the roadway, struck a ditch, and hit a mailbox on Airport Road in Washington Township at just after 11 a.m. Moran was wearing her seatbelt and avoided injury. She refused treatment and was cited for a traffic violation. For more news, pick up a copy of the Ridgeway Record, St. Mary's Daily Press, or Kane Republican.
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9: Sunshine expected this afternoon with daytime highs approaching 65. Clear skies tonight, lows dip down to about 40. Mainly sunny tomorrow, high temperatures reach up to 70. From the Weatherology Weather Lab, I'm meteorologist Jennifer Wojcicki for 97.5 The Hound. Right now, it's 66 degrees.
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11: 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I'm Ken Chester.

0: Jason Aldean on 97.5 The Hound. Coming up tomorrow night, we'll be in Ridgeway for high school football as the Elkers host Union AC Valley. 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
4: 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And the Friday song. And it's just Friday.
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0: Jelly Roll with Hands Up on your station for today's best country and yesterday's favorites. I'm Dale Bliss, thanking you for sharing part of your day with me. I'll be back tomorrow at 2 o'clock. You guys drop by when you have the chance. I hope you have a fantastic evening. Take good care of yourselves and don't sweat the small stuff.
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3: Fox News, I'm Tom Rigotti. President Trump is speaking with Chinese Premier Xi Jinping at the White House. Fox's Jared Halpern has details.
4: During an Oval Office meeting, the two leaders were expected to discuss tariffs and trade, the wars in Ukraine and Iran, and artificial intelligence, dubbed by President Trump as super intelligence.
3: She was earlier greeted by a military marching band, a troop review, and a flyover. Israeli Prime Minister Benjamin Netanyahu addresses the UN General Assembly today. The Prime Minister sent a message to New York City Mayor Zohran Mamdani.
5: Since you were elected mayor of this city, many Jews no longer feel safe in New York. They talk to me. They tell me. This isn't the city we remember.
3: Sound courtesy of UN TV, Mamdani had said he wanted to arrest Netanyahu at the UN General Assembly as a war criminal, but later admitted his administration did not have the power to do so. 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
6: Clear skies tonight with lows around 40. Daytime highs approaching 70. Tomorrow, lots of sunshine. Partly cloudy skies, tomorrow night, lows dip down to about 45. From the Weatherology Weather Lab, I'm meteorologist Jennifer Wojcicki for 97.5 The Hound. Right now, 67.
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5: So good stuff. 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And the Friday song. And it's just Friday.
4: Yes.
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0: Here's a song I wrote on a plane between Dallas and Austin. Going to El Paso. Whoops. Now this is what gave us the idea to come down here. This is a song about a guy that probably did as much for our kind of music as anybody.
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3: News. I'm John Saucier. Israeli Prime Minister Benjamin Netanyahu addressing the UN General Assembly today, sending a message to New York City Mayor Zoran Mamdani.
4: Since you were elected mayor of this city, many Jews no longer feel safe in New York. They talk to me. They tell me. This isn't the city we remember. It changed so quickly.
3: The sound courtesy of UNTV, Mayor Mamdani out with a statement accusing Netanyahu of repeating baseless lies meant to sanitize his genocide of Palestinians. NATO Secretary General Mark Rutte joined Fox with a message for his NATO colleagues regarding the Russian invasion of Ukraine.
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6: Clear skies tonight with lows around 40. Daytime highs approaching 70. Tomorrow, lots of sunshine. Partly cloudy skies. Tomorrow night, lows dip down to about 45. From the Weatherology Weather Lab, I'm meteorologist Jennifer Wojcicki for 97.5 The Hound. Currently, it's 60 degrees.
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11: 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I have a message I'd like to share with our listeners, that ATA is safe, convenient, and affordable transportation, and it's for everyone. Most people don't know that kids 12 and under get half off regular bus fares. Senior citizens 65 and older ride for free on our fixed routes in all six counties, and we have other programs that take care of riders with special needs, and all vehicles are handicapped accessible. Our website has all the information

going back in the alley. And I kept rolling them seven and winning all.

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